0: News headlines. Nadimark United Football Netball Club volunteer Tanya Glascott has earned national recognition through Bunnings Legend of the Tongs campaign. Tanya spent more than 11 years volunteering with the club, helping in the canteen, organising meals and serving on the committee, which has been recognised through this competition. Ms Glascott is now in the running for a grand final trip and major club prize. And Horsham Rural City Council's new budget, according to Council, has been designed around community feedback and includes a $24.1 million Capital Works program, keeps the $50 pensioner rebate, and will also hold the municipal charge at $200. And that's your local news headlines.
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2: Your forecast across the Wimmera today. Cloudy, very high chance of showers, most likely this evening. Light winds, northeasterly, up to 25 k's this morning. Tomorrow, cloudy, very high chance of rain, most likely all day. Chance of a thunderstorm late in the morning. Northeasterly winds up to 25 k's, top of 16. And for Friday, cloudy, very high chance of showers, most likely all day. Northwesterly winds up to 25 k's, top of 14. Your tops for today, Horsham 19, Stall and Ararat 18.
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1: 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It's

Smith with Niall Horan in there too. Mix music that makes you feel good. It is Kayla here for your Wednesday morning after Vanessa Amorosi, where we're catching up with Bron from the Weekly Advertiser to talk everything about the latest edition. So keep it here. Now though, Josh Fortz.

0: 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And it is Bron that joins me in the studio today.
1: Good morning.
0: Good morning.
1: Hello.
0: Always a good morning when I see you, especially in this studio. We love it.
1: Thank you very much.
0: No worries.
1: Pleasure to be here.
0: Pleasure. Now on the front of the Weekly Advertiser, well, we see... Who have we got here? We have
1: got some someone, Haven people.
0: Someone dumping some water on somebody else.
1: So, Ice Bucket Challenge, raising money for motor neurone disease. Bit of a popular thing at this time of year because, you know, it's so pleasant outside and all. But, yeah, Horsham Western Haven Primary School has raised $2,000 for the cause. So, yeah, they got to dunk everyone that was nominated because they raised enough money to be able to do so.
0: So good. Kids doing fundraising things. And especially if you open up to, well, page three as well, we've got some Wimmera Lutheran College kids are also doing something for Jump Rope for Heart as well.
1: And it's great to see that's still going. That was a thing when I was at school. So that was at least 5 years ago, as I say. So, yeah, Jump Rope for Heart, it's about, you know, healthy habits and raising money for heart research.
0: Take a wild guess on who's in the heart in this photo.
1: Oh, no.
0: Just a wild guess.
1: You did a great job.
0: Thank you so much. The kids were very impressed to see the heart. Yes, Jump Rope.
1: Yeah.
0: I wasn't here to play, okay? I was here to win.
1: That's it.
0: Yeah, I love it. Now as we, well, take a look onto page nine, there's also been, a world record breaker.
1: Yeah, former Horsham man, Dan Bowell. He's been making penny farthings for a lot of years. I believe he started making them here in Horsham. So he's got the world record now for the biggest and the smallest. And they've got to be able to ride. You can't just make it and say, look at that. It's got to go.
0: It is. What a feat that is.
1: Incredible.
0: I remember my dad, he sent me this photo when he was in New Zealand of getting on top of one. Couldn't ride it or anything like that. But I was like, Paul, you're not going to get that starting to roll. Right?
1: No, that's right.
0: But it is this fella that's getting it done, Dan.
1: It's one thing to get it going, but how do you stop and how do you get off it? That's the other thing. Someone's got to catch it the other side, I'm sure.
0: What a fun time.
1: Yeah.
0: What a fun time.
1: All part of it.
0: Love it. Talking about fun times, of course, there is so much rich theatre happening in amongst our region.
1: Yeah.
0: You know, whether that's going to see Wizard of Oz, Horsham Arts Council, my crew, of course, who are performing it, at the Town Hall, kicking back off on Thursday, Friday, Saturday, Sunday. But also in Ararat, they have also got Grease actually performing at the Ararat Town Hall not too far away.
1: Yeah, that's right. It's an old favourite, isn't it? You know, we grew up watching it on VHS tape again, at least 5 years ago. And yeah, it's just so much fun. People know the songs, you get in, it's crowd involvement, have a great time. And date is...
0: They have their shows on Friday, 6-run show across 2 weekends, including 2 Sunday matinee performances, with the final show on June 28.
1: Sounds fabulous.
0: Absolutely. We do love theatre here in our region, but we also love careers.
1: We do love careers.
0: Yes.
1: We all need something to do. the annual Careers Expo, it's the 40th one this year, so... This started small. It's, you know, gone from the Horsham College Hall out to Longrong Events Centre, and it's going to have about 80 exhibitors. So something for everyone, not just for kids leaving school, but for anyone looking for a job or for work. So it covers, you know, your trades, industry. Of course, we've got a bit going on with mining and all sorts of things around the region. So there's going to be jobs... Yeah, jobs are plenty.
0: You can find the full lift out by going to the Weekly Advertiser. I remember last year there was the setup there from one of the kindergartens, and it was how fast can you put a nappy and change a baby? And I am so sorry to that child that plastic baby went through it. The video of myself and one of our sales reps, James Davidson. Fun.
1: Wow.
0: So you can really get hands-on at this expo, but you can also just talk to people from universities, TAFEs, from different types of careers. And
1: all the pathways.
0: Yeah, love it. What did you want to be when you grew up? Did you want to be a journalist? What was the go?
1: I wanted to be an author or a teacher or a rally car driver. In that order.
0: Hey, the rally car driving could still come along, okay? Hey,
1: could have grown out of that.
0: I wanted to own a restaurant. Still could happen.
1: Yeah,
0: we can make this happen.
1: Absolutely.
0: You could drive up to my restaurant. Done.
1: That's right. I'm going to do your deliveries. Smash it.
0: Okay, we'll chat. We'll chat. You can pick up the latest edition of the Weekly Advertiser today. Get it from Two Store Road. 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Bron, always a pleasure.
1: Always. Thank you.
0: Thanks so much. 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

0: Brittany, before you go, there's something I want you to have.
1: 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But wait a minute, isn't this?
0: Yeah, yes it is.
1: But I thought the old lady dropped it into the ocean in the air.

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5: It's Emma Clark with your local news headlines. Nattymuck United Football Netball Club volunteer Tanya Glascott has earned national recognition through Bunnings Legend of the Tongs campaign. Tanya spent more than 11 years volunteering with the club, helping in the canteen, organising meals and serving on the committee, which has been recognised through this competition. Ms Glascott is now in the running for a grand final trip and major club prize. And Horsham Rural City Council's new budget, according to Council, has been designed around community feedback and includes a $24.1 million capital works program, keeps the $50 pensioner rebate and will also hold the municipal charge at $200. And that's your local news headlines.
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6: Your forecast across the Wimmera today. Cloudy, very high chance of showers, most likely this evening. Light winds northeasterly up to 25 k's this morning. Tomorrow, cloudy, very high chance of rain, most likely all day. Chance of a thunderstorm late in the morning. Northeasterly winds up to 25 k's, top of 16. And for Friday, cloudy, very high chance of showers, most likely all day. Northwesterly winds up to 25 k's, top of 14. Your tops for today, Horsham 19, Stall and Ararat 18.
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child when you singing it. Better than Beyonce. I like the sound of fiance. You know it's got a little ring to it. And really when I think of it, growing up I didn't ever see marriages. 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God knows you are a wild child, beautiful child. I need your help. Looking like you come from the 90s by yourself, my

happy music that makes you feel good. Kayla here for your Wednesday morning. Now, after Tyler, I have details on how you can win 4 tickets to go see Bluey. If you love the TV show, well, it's making its way to the Horsham Town Hall August 5th. And if you want to take yourself, somebody else, 2 kids, who do you want to take along to Bluey? Well, think about it. More details on how to win after Tyler.

0: Tyler, Chanel, Mix, music that makes you feel good. Bluey's Big Play, the stage show, is coming to Horsham on August Wednesday the 5th. Now, if you want to go see this lovely show that, of course, highlights all of the wonderful Bingo. Characters you know and love from Bluey, that's Mum, Dad, Bingo, and of course... Well, all you need to do is call me up, 538-22307. That is 538-22307. 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

0: 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We were giving away 4 tickets to this gal. That's Bluey with Mum, Dad and Bingo for Bluey's Big Play, the stage show, Wednesday, August 5 at the Horsham Town Hall. And it was Cindy Wilmont that called up, taking her granddaughter and, well, 2 other people as well. 4 tickets going her way. So why not? Get along to Bluey yourself if you missed out. Tickets at the Horsham Town Hall website. But a big congrats to Cindy and her granddaughter and 2 other people she'll be taking along. Keep it on. Mix, got more music that makes you feel good on the way. Rodrigo, Olivia Rodrigo and Walk the Moon.
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0: his way to our backyard in September. It is Jason Derulo, and I am very pleased to say I do have my tickets. I just posted something to my Instagram. I'm seeing John Farnham, then I'm seeing Jason Derulo, then later in the week, Dom Dolla and DJ Heartstring. What a diverse range of music I enjoy. keep it on mix. You've got your old school lunch in the next hour with Hugh Doc, so keep it here.
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5: It's 7 o'clock with your local news headlines. Police are appealing for witnesses following an affray in Stawell on the 25th of April. Investigators saying several people were involved in the incident on Victoria Street between Stawell Bowling Club at Caddo Park and Central Park, with multiple people sustaining injuries. Detectives are keen to speak with a man who was walking his dog in the vicinity at the time. And the reminders out for residents across the Horsham area to lock up and be vigilant. Reports have come in of suspicious activity in Horsham South overnight, where several unknown possible offenders were sneaking around properties and scoping houses and sheds out. Anyone who's seen anything suspicious is urged to contact Crime Stoppers. And that's your local news headlines.
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6: Your local forecast for the Wimmera for the rest of the afternoon. Cloudy, a chance of showers in the evening and winds heading northeasterly. Tomorrow, cloudy, a high chance of rain and thunderstorms in the morning and afternoon. Winds heading northeasterly up to 25 k's, a top of 16. Friday, cloudy, a high chance of showers in the morning and afternoon, a top of 14. Saturday, partly cloudy, a chance of showers in the morning and afternoon, a top of 14.
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6: And currently, it's 16 degrees.
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XFM's Old School Lunch. Niles Barkley on a Wednesday afternoon, and it's Hugh Doc bringing you the old school hits halfway through the week already. And the Cat Empire is coming up, followed by Tracy Chapman. But now it's Jordan Sparks' Battle.

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0: Yeah, boy, this ain't a scene. It's an arms race on Mix FM's Old School Lunch. And one of my favourite things about music is when a track from 20 years ago gets a resurgence. And that's exactly what happened to this track from the early 2000s. In 2001, this one got up to number 3 on the ARIA charts. Then it got a feature in the 2025 hit film Saltburn. Also got a cover from Royal Otis and it went back into the charts. Sophie Ellis-Bextor, Murder on the Dance Floor, coming up Inside 5 along with more Old School on Mix.
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0: 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And next Sunday, the Phoenix Animal Rescue will be at Bunnings in Horsham for a barbecue. 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

0: Wrapping up Mix FM's Old School Lunch with Janet Jackson, all for you. And up after 1 o'clock, a man who must love Australia wrapped up 2025 with a tour of the country. And we'll see him on our shores again in September this year. But it feels like an eternity since I had you here with me. Alex Warren playing 3 shows in Melbourne, and I've got his former top 10 hit, Eternity, coming up after local news and a weather update.
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6: It's Emma Clark with your local news headlines. Police are appealing for witnesses following an affray in stall on the 25th of April, with investigators saying several people were involved in the incident on Victoria Street between Stall Bowling Club at Caddo Park and Central Park, with multiple people sustaining injuries. Detectives are keen to speak with a man who was walking his dog in the vicinity at the time. And the reminder's out for residents across the Horsham area to lock up and be vigilant. Reports have come in of suspicious activity in Horsham South overnight, where several unknown possible offenders were sneaking around properties and scoping houses and sheds out. Anyone who's seen anything suspicious is urged to contact Crime Stoppers. And that's your local news headlines.
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7: Your local forecast for the Wimmera for the rest of the afternoon. Cloudy, a chance of showers in the evening and winds heading northeasterly. Tomorrow, cloudy, a high chance of rain and thunderstorms in the morning and afternoon. Winds heading northeasterly up to 25 k's, a top of 16. Friday, cloudy, a high chance of showers in the morning and afternoon, a top of 14. Saturday, partly cloudy, a chance of showers in the morning and afternoon, a top of 14.
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7: It's 17 degrees at the moment.
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waiting for. What you waiting for? Gwen Stefani, what you waiting for on Mix FM? And one of my favourite things about the FIFA World Cup is for people to rise from nowhere. We saw it happen with Tim Payne earlier in the year, the Kiwi centre-back, and it's just happened again with Cape Verde goalkeeper. I'll give you more on that after Cyril, but now the newest single from Taylor Swift ahead of Toy Story 5, I Knew It, I Knew You.

0: Feel good music with Cyril, still into you. And yesterday morning, Spain took on Cape Verde in the FIFA World Cup, a matchup Spain came into as heavy favourites, but a once-in-a-lifetime performance from Cape Verde goalkeeper Josimar Diaz. He kept out seven shots from Spain, was named man of the match in his side's 0-0 draw. But the craziest part about this, before the game, Diaz had 50,000 Instagram followers. He's now up to 10 million. Absolutely insane what a good performance at the FIFA World Cup can do for your brand. Diaz currently playing second division football over in Portugal. It'll be interesting to see how his stock rises on the field, but off the field, 10 million followers, insane. Well done to Diaz, and well done to Cape Verde for picking up their first ever World Cup points. More music that makes you feel good. Justin Bieber on the way.
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0: 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Vanessa Carlton, 1,000 miles up after local headlines and a weather update on Mix FM.
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3: It's Emma Clark with your local news headlines. Nattymuck United Football Netball Club volunteer Tanya Glascott has earned national recognition through Bunnings Legend of the Tongs campaign. Tanya spent more than 11 years volunteering with the club, helping in the canteen, organising meals and serving on the committee, which has been recognised through this competition. Ms Glascott is now in the running for a grand final trip and major club prize. And Horsham Rural City Council's new budget, according to Council, has been designed around community feedback and includes a $24.1 million capital works program, keeps the $50 pensioner rebate and will also hold the municipal charge at $200. And that's your local news headlines.
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4: Your local forecast for the Wimmera for the rest of the afternoon. Cloudy, a chance of showers in the evening and winds heading northeasterly. Tomorrow, cloudy, a high chance of rain and thunderstorms in the morning and afternoon. Winds heading northeasterly up to 25 k's, a top of 16. Friday, cloudy, a high chance of showers in the morning and afternoon, a top of 14. Saturday, partly cloudy, a chance of showers in the morning and afternoon, a top of 14.
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4: It's 18 degrees right now.
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the biggest dick. Mix FM with Amy Shark, the lead single ahead of the release of her fourth studio album, Soft Pop. That one will come out at the end of next month and I cannot wait. When I think of feel-good music, one track that springs straight to mind, this one by Milky and Morgrab.

0: When I hear this track, the first thing that springs to mind is the movie Cars, and geez, that was my childhood. Tommy Cochran, Life is a Highway on Mix FM, and a man set to come down under after the release of his fourth studio album. We'll see Noah Kahan in September this year. My sister, she might just have the case for the biggest fan going around. She's already ordered his vinyl. She's got tickets to the show and she is pumped. She loves this track too. The lead single, The Great Divide, coming up inside 5 on Mix.
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0: Music that makes you feel good. Yes, Spoon, All I Really Want, and Nomad Minute tomorrow. But I do have a bonus question that you're going to have to remember for Friday. That one is coming up after an Aussie collab. Wake me up when you need a favour. Wake me up away from this dream. Couple of Aussie icons, Fisher and Tones and I, coming together for this track, Favour, on the way on Mix.
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0: It's the Mad Minute Bonus Question and Answer.
1: The Morning Crew's Mad Minute Bonus Question and Answer. Now, this one is for Friday. No Mad Minute tomorrow. You're going to have to remember it. The two top-selling spices in the world are pepper and what? And the answer is mustard. The two top-selling spices in the world are pepper and mustard. That's the one you've got to remember for Friday's Mad Minute. I'm off for the rest of the afternoon. Enjoy your Wednesday. Carrie and Tommy, they're up next on Mix
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1: Your local forecast for the Wimmera for the rest of the afternoon. Cloudy, a chance of showers in the evening and winds heading northeasterly. Tomorrow, cloudy, a high chance of rain and thunderstorms in the morning and afternoon. Winds heading northeasterly up to 25 k's, a top of 16. Friday, cloudy, a high chance of showers in the morning and afternoon, a top of 14. Saturday, partly cloudy, a chance of showers in the morning and afternoon, a top of 14.
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1: Currently, it's 19 degrees.
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0: across Australia for your Wednesday. It's Carrie and Tommy driving you home and taking your calls on 13 10 60. Yeah.
1: Do you have a thing you're into that's got real serial killer vibes about it?
2: Yeah.
1: Give us a call.
2: But it's not.
1: It's not. Like, it's just, you know, it's just your thing.
2: Yeah.
1: Like this guy I met at the weekend who was delightful. So lovely, warm, friendly, until I discovered his obsession with hair.
2: Mm.
1: So much so is his obsession with sniffing, touching, holding hair that when he was younger and he'd go out with his mates, yes, they'd come home and one of the girls that lived in the share house would take out her hair extensions and give them to him for him to hold.
2: Like
1: and
2: his blankie.
1: Do whatever with. Who knows what he was up to.
2: Because what would, give us a call, 131060, if you've got one and you want to talk to us, what would give you more serial killer vibes? Mm-hmm. Is it that?
1: Mm-hmm.
2: Or if someone says specifically, I'm into tanks from World War II, from 45 to 46, specifically these type of tanks.
1: I know, that just give me boredom vibes. It wouldn't give you serial killer vibes.
2: And I've got tank figurines all around the house.
1: Oh,
2: and my dream one day is to live in a tank.
1: Territory.
2: I've got a fish tank just for the name association.
1: Figurines is a thing. Like a grown man that collects little toys freaks me out.
3: What about when
1: Grove McManus, he collects little toys.
3: What about when they paint them?
2: Miniatures. I used to do that.
1: Yep, serial killer vibes.
2: I'm sorry. I was 8 or something, but yes. I could have been.
1: I reckon you'd have a few hobbies that could borderline serial killer vibes.
2: Are you joking?
1: Your obsession with, yeah, and your obsession with poetry and no like one mentalism. Like, yeah. You want to read their minds before you.
2: If anyone I say I'm into magic, even magicians, when I tell magicians I'm really into magic, they're like, hang on a minute.
1: He's one of us.
2: That's weird, bro.
1: Kayla, what are you into that gives off serial killer vibes?
4: Okay, well, it's not me, mm-hmm, but imagine the gentleman that you're talking about,
1: yeah,
4: Carrie.
1: Yeah.
4: Imagine him as a 2-year-old, and that's my son.
1: Oh, God.
2: Into hair.
4: He is obsessed. So even when he was born, we would co-sleep, and I had hair down to the middle of my back, and I had to cut it above my shoulders because he would just sit there and, like, gnaw at it, and he would wrap his fingers around
1: Aww.
4: It, and it was the sweetest thing. Like, it was just so sweet, and he would often sleep right in the crook of my neck so that my hair would be on his
1: like
4: face.
1: A blankie.
4: Yes. And then as he's gotten older, it's become, we've got golden retrievers and a British short hair, and he will just find them, body slam on top of them, and just rub his face all over their hair.
1: It feels like you need to get a British long hair for him. British short hair feels like, you know.
4: Well, so I often say to the daycare staff, I say, like, am I actually encouraging a fetish, or do I need to wean him off my hair? Because this is wild.
2: Okay, well, like, with your cutting your hair short,
4: yeah.
2: Is that because you were worried that, like, he'd get wrapped up in it and maybe choke himself or something? Like, was it a safety thing?
4: Yeah, I was worried. Like, I was worried about the strands of hair kind of wrapping around his fingers and things like that. I also lost a lot of hair postpartum, so there was that element too. But it was mainly for him because I was worried that long strands of hair getting into his mouth and,
2: Because
1: they wrap around the little finger and then they
4: can
2: Yeah,
1: and they can get there sometimes. Now, so Tommy's looking at me shocked.
4: You
1: can sometimes they wrap around the little finger, and they're so tight they cut off the circulation.
2: And then what? Your finger pops off.
1: Mm. Usually you get it before the finger pops off, but it can sometimes happen where it happens on their little toes, but because they're wearing socks all the time or little onesies, you don't see it, and then their toe goes all black.
2: And they lose the toe.
1: Well, no, you get onto it before they lose the toe. But yes, if you left it, they'd lose a toe.
2: How long?
1: What an old doctor.
2: Did you know this, Kayla? Did you know you're just popping off digits left, right and centre?
4: Well, I knew that, like, it could be something that we have to watch out for, so I just figured I'll just cut my hair and avoid that whole situation. Yeah.
1: Anyway, I met your future
2: son.
4: Yes.
1: He's delightful, by the way. Delightful, but, serial killer.
4: Yes. We're all a bit scared of my 2-year-old at the moment, Yeah.
2: Good on you, Kayla. Thank you. Let's go to Bill. G'day, Bill.
5: G'day, mate. How are you?
2: Yeah, good. What's your thing?
5: Oh, I met a guy. I knew a guy who gave off a killer, serial killer vibe.
2: Yeah.
5: When I was an apprentice cabinet maker, he was my boss.
2: Yeah.
5: Now, this is back in the day when, you know, you could leave your keys and people would just go in and do what they need to do.
2: Mm.
5: So we'd always get there after the boss, and every single time without fail, we would get there. He would either come out of the bedroom or come downstairs, and he'd be dressed in the, like, stockings and, you know.
1: That's not, Bill, this lady, story is not true.
5: Clothes.
1: Phil,
2: this is just,
1: it's just not true.
5: No, 100%.
1: Nah,
5: 100%.
1: Nah. He's 100%. Whose clothes?
5: In whoever owned the house.
1: No, he's not.
5: 100%. Yeah, no.
2: How did he fit into the baby clothes?
5: Well, it wasn't baby's clothes. It was female garments. We'll just stop it there. But and then about 2 weeks later, it kept happening, and then three of us resigned.
2: Yeah. Do you believe it?
1: Can't a guy have fun anymore? Yeah, like, honestly.
2: It's tough, isn't it?
1: You know, yeah. Hard day on the job. You just want to relax.
2: Yeah. Who are you picking? That guy or the hair sniffing guy?
1: Oh, do I have to
2: pick? Can't a woman have both?
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0: hot in here.
1: It's getting hot in here.
0: Hey, Naomi.
2: Hey.
0: How are you?
2: I'm good. How are you?
1: Oh, my gosh, she started already. The game hasn't begun.
0: Hey, Naomi, you know the rules. I'm going to give you the start of a sentence, and you have to finish it in a steamy way possible that is suitable for radio, and if you do it well enough, you'll get cash. Are you ready?
2: I'm ready.
0: Okay, let's play.
3: Ooh, steamy chat.
0: I asked my wife if there's anything I could do more of, and she said...
2: She said, can you put the dishes away, and looked me up and down and said, get on my bed.
0: What was the last bit, Naomi?
2: What was that?
1: Have you got a kid in the back of the car?
0: What was the last bit you said?
2: Looked me up and down and said, get me on the bed.
1: Good try. I'm the fact that she's given that a red hot crack with the kids in the back of the car.
0: How many kids you got in the back, Naomi?
2: I have my 1-year-old in the back. It's very distracting right now.
0: Have 50 bucks. Good on you.
2: Oh, thanks so much. No. I know, I did a poor job.
0: No, you were excellent. There's no wrong answers in steamy chat.
1: People just can just hear you. You sound like you're straining. You almost sound like you're on the loo, but you're not. You're in a little steam tent.
0: There is. This thing, I don't know how this thing passed any kind of safety test. There's essentially a kettle right up my...
1: Is that what they say to do, put the kettle in there?
4: You're supposed to have a chair in there, but we didn't have any chairs.
1: There's a chair in there.
0: You're supposed to have a chair in there.
1: As well.
0: That's why it makes so
1: there's
0: much sense.
1: Tommy.
0: This thing, there's just a scalding hose of steam.
1: Your hair's getting all steamy.
4: Radio first, safety later.
0: That's true. We've always said it. G'day, Monica.
5: Hi.
0: Hey, Monica, are you ready to have some steamy chat?
5: I am.
0: Okay.
3: Ooh, steamy chat.
0: The doctor said, if I wanted to clear up, all I need to do is...
5: I'll leave that to you to figure out.
0: That's what the doc... What a doctor. Doctor, how do I make this clear up? I'll leave that for you to figure out.
1: Okay, you got yourself in this mess. You get yourself out of it.
0: Still good for the bulk billing on that one, Doc?
1: Give Monica some cash.
0: Monica, have $30.
1: Now, Jai. Hey, Jai.
6: Yeah, hello. How are you?
1: What are you up to at the moment, Jai?
6: Just driving a truck at the moment.
0: Oh,
1: driving a tractor.
0: That's hot.
1: Yeah, it's hot.
0: That's hot.
1: Hotter than you in a steam room, that's for sure.
6: Yeah, definitely. It's a bit steamy in here.
0: Jai, when's... That's fair. If you farted and it caused cabin, that'll happen. Jai,
1: have
0: when...
1: Have you farted in there yet?
0: No, I haven't, not yet.
1: You said it was hang on, zip, just, but...
0: hey, Jai, when is the last time you participated in some steamy chat?
6: Yeah, not too long ago, actually.
0: Oh, okay.
1: Who was that with, Jai?
6: Just a friend, a bit old steamy.
0: Okay. Jai, are you ready?
6: Yep, let's go.
0: Let's play.
3: Ooh, steamy chat.
0: I think I'd be happier if only I had a bigger...
6: I think you'd be happier if you have a bigger sausage on you.
0: Okay.
1: You can do better than that, Jai.
0: I think I was expecting more creativity.
1: Yeah,
0: I'm about to pass out from this, by the way.
1: Jai, have a little think.
0: Okay.
1: Have a moment.
0: Yeah, have
1: we're
0: going to
1: give it to you again. Be like, we're not just talking size, you know, like think of something funny.
0: Yeah. Okay, Jai, are you ready?
1: Jai?
6: Yeah, let's go. Let's do it.
0: Okay. I think I'd be happier if I just had a bigger...
6: I think you'd be happy if you had a bigger third leg and you'd be happier.
0: Third leg, we've gone with a different version of sausage.
1: You did ask for steamy chat.
0: Jai, $12. Well done.
1: Oh, Kelly.
0: It took that long to go from sausage to third leg.
1: Kelly.
7: I would hate to see their relationship if that's how they talk steamy to people.
0: Well, he said they were friends and I'm starting to look at maybe why. Hey, Kelly, you sound like you're equipped.
7: Very equipped.
0: Oh,
7: I'm old.
0: No, you don't sound old, Kelly.
7: Oh, thank you. Yeah. Thank you, sweetheart. Thank you.
0: No worries. Mind you, I'm a little dizzy from the heat, so I don't know if I can be trusted for anything.
1: You've now got sweat
4: on the forehead.
1: I need to post these pics of what you look like. Honestly, this is going to ruin your love life. Kimberly,
0: have you ever had a steaming hot pipe fed right up your bum and just had a kettle put on the other end? Because that's what's happening to me at the moment. Anyway, sorry, Kelly, I'll focus.
7: Yes, focus.
0: Kelly,
7: focus.
0: Are you ready to play?
7: I'm so ready to play, baby.
3: Oh, steamy chat.
0: And the masseuse said, for an extra $5, I could get...
7: You can get a happy ending, baby. Let's go.
0: Really literal, isn't it? It's really, it's really literal.
1: What would you, okay, I'm going to give you that.
0: Yeah, give me one.
1: At the end of the massage, what's the line?
0: The masseuse said,
1: for an extra $5, I can give you...
0: The disposable G-string you can keep. Oh, that's better than a happy ending. Carrie, that's better. Carrie, you happy?
1: Just happy watching you sweat in a little box.
0: I've got to get out before I pass out.
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4: Your local forecast for the Wimmera for the rest of the afternoon. Cloudy, a chance of showers in the evening and winds heading northeasterly. Tomorrow, cloudy, a high chance of rain and thunderstorms in the morning and afternoon. Winds heading northeasterly up to 25 k's, a top of 16. Friday, cloudy, a high chance of showers in the morning and afternoon, a top of 14. Saturday, partly cloudy, a chance of showers in the morning and afternoon, a top of 14.
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4: It's 18 degrees right now.
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0: you home for your Wednesday afternoon. You're with Carrie and Tommy.
1: And we're doing this. Don't Google it. Ooh. You don't want to know what it could show. Yep, don't Google it. That's what we're doing. We don't want you to Google the thing we're pondering. We want you to participate in the conversation like you would at a dinner party without silly old Graham sitting in the corner Googling it.
2: Okay? Googling it.
1: And the question I'm asking you is, well, that I thought of the other day, is French fries. Everywhere through America, every time you go to America, all you do is eat French fries. Mm. They're such an American thing. But why are they called French fries? Yeah. How did they become an American thing from France, clearly? Stella, thoughts?
3: I think that it's to, like, honour the French for giving them the Statue of Liberty, and, like, Americans like to eat, like, a lot.
2: Oh, so you think they're...
1: It's a
2: thank you.
1: Thank you.
2: We'll spread the word of your people by eating a lot of your fries.
3: It could be like for publicity.
2: That's good. It is good PR.
1: Did you Google anything, Stella?
3: No.
1: Good girl.
2: Stella, remember they were called Freedom Fries for a bit?
3: No, I wasn't around when they...
1: Stella, how old are you?
3: I'm like 15.
1: If you were with all your girlfriends and you're hanging out and you were trying to think of something, does anyone ever just stop and chat, or do you all just reach for your phones and Google it?
3: I don't reach for my phone because I am too creative for that.
1: Oh.
3: I just like to blast my music when we're going on our walks.
2: Who's the snitch in your group that ruins the fun and Googles it?
3: Probably, I'm
2: going
1: to
3: say Laylee.
2: Yeah, Laylee.
1: Laylee. Laylee and Graham.
2: Oh, what
1: honestly.
2: Have you ordered, Laylee? Wedges again?
1: Wedges are the worst food on the entire planet.
2: Excuse me.
0: What?
2: I have been in a coma for 20 years and I'm just going to order wedges and a focaccia and assume that nothing has changed in the time
1: Why,
2: I haven't been around.
1: If you could have a French fry, would you have a wedge? Wait. You might as well just get a whole potato and shove it down your gob.
2: Uh-oh. The English energizer is about to get involved
1: he doesn't
2: with
1: know
2: some
1: what
2: food chat.
1: Food tastes like.
4: So you're telling me you don't want a wedge with a bit of sour cream and sweet chili?
1: Yeah, if it was 2003, no,
4: they're
1: I don't.
4: So good.
1: Yeah. You would they're not.
2: You would be mad for sweet chili. Do you put sweet chili on everything?
4: It's so good.
2: And do you just call it chili sauce?
4: No.
2: It's sweet chili.
1: If you take the sweet chili and the sour cream.
2: And shove it
1: up
2: your
1: bum. It would be so much better with a skinnier chip.
4: Depends how crispy it is.
1: The chip?
4: Yeah, if you had... Oh, I won't rename the brand, but there's some places that do them really crispy, and
1: the
4: that
1: wedge.
4: Is incredible. Yeah.
1: There's too much potato happening. Mitch, how are you?
2: Oh, we'll try
0: again. Quick for me.
2: G'day, Mitch.
5: Hey, how you going, guys?
1: Good. Welcome to Don't Google It, Mitch.
5: Don't Google it. My answer is exactly the same as the one that young lady just mentioned
1: Okay, we don't need
2: Mitch then. Okay.
1: Mitch, there's nothing worse than a conversation where you repeat what the person before you at the dinner party
5: to be said. No, I totally agree. I was telling my kids, should I hang up? They're like, no, don't.
2: Mitch, this is not on you. This is a fault of our producers, to be honest. But Mitch, I will ask you a question about that. The previous call was suggested that it could be PR. Do you think it is PR, or do you think there's some kind of other exchange?
5: I don't think the Americans would do PR for anyone else but themselves, to be honest.
1: Yeah.
5: Probably not.
1: Mm. Okay, Mitch, so you reckon it's to do with the Statue of Liberty?
5: Pardon?
2: Mitch.
5: Yes.
2: Do you remember the Freedom Fries?
5: No, I do not.
2: No, just me.
1: Yeah. I don't even know what you're talking about, and I'm
2: don't
1: older
2: you
1: than you.
2: This?
1: The Freedom Fries?
2: It was due to some type of war
1: don't
2: or
1: Google
2: something.
1: It. Let's chat about it.
2: So I feel like it was either COVID or some kind of war that the Americans tried to...
1: Oh, this is a recent thing.
2: Yeah. So when she said I wasn't around for her, I was like, you were. It was like 3 years ago.
1: Okay.
2: Was it not? Was it longer than that?
4: I can't tell you because we're not Googling it.
2: But you have.
1: You've definitely Googled it.
2: Was it a war?
4: Graham. I'm the person.
2: Was it a war? It was when the French did something to piss the Americans off, and they're like, we're not calling them French fries anymore, we're calling them Freedom Fries. Is that right, Kieran?
1: Don't answer that. It's confusing everybody.
2: Okay.
1: You can get to that in a minute. Simone, don't Google it, but why do you think French fries that are massive in America are called French fries?
2: Simone, g'day.
6: Hi, how you going?
2: Sorry, Carrie, you've been away for a little while. People are confused.
1: I'm not.
6: I have.
2: Yeah.
1: No, Simone, not you, Simone.
2: What's your theory?
7: Okay, a couple of years ago, my work had their Christmas party. It was a cooking class, and it was a French cooking class of all the cuisines.
2: Yum.
7: And the topic of French fries came up. And they're actually not called French fries. It's the type of cut of the, they're thinly sliced, and it's called Frenching. So that's why... That, and I'm 50, so I've been around. So it's the style of cut.
1: So
7: it's
1: just a skinny chip cut.
7: Yeah, it's Frenching.
1: It's been Frenched, so it's French called, fries.
7: Correct.
2: And so, Simone, would julienne be in a similar category as a style of cut?
1: I love that.
7: Possibly.
1: Mm. So do you know that for sure?
7: Is this... Well, in the class, it was French cuisine, and somebody had brought up, French fries is French. Why is it French? And we were told it's because of the Frenching cut.
2: So does this mean fish fingers should be called French fishes?
7: Well, they're not exactly as thin as French fries.
2: So no, they're not true, Simone.
1: Should we go, just because we've got a chef by trade here, Adam, before we go, we've got an official, we've Googled it. I haven't, but
2: have you?
1: Someone on the team has Googled it, and it's going to give us the answer in a minute to see who was right here. But
2: I thought
1: Adam,
2: the segment was called Don't Google It.
1: Yeah, but at some point someone has to, like, Google it.
2: What do you mean, Karen? The whole segment's
1: don't
2: called
1: Google
2: Don't,
1: it until, don't the Google end. It until the end, then Google it. So the segment should be called. Otherwise you never know the answer.
2: This sounds like What Do You Reckon? We do, where we debate what we reckon and then we reveal the answer.
1: No, because usually at a dinner party, unless, unless the it's best. The name of something, like who played, you know.
2: Don't Google it for a little while and then Google it and put us out of our misery.
1: Adam, why do you think French fries are called French fries and they're in America?
8: Oh, you've pumped up my tires too much calling me a chef. I'm just a cook, so.
2: That's okay. We don't know the difference.
8: Well, going back to my early days of my apprenticeship, we used what was called a thesaurus, and that was all the French terminologies. And basically, French fries are called pommes frites, pommes being potato, and pommes frites being your chips. Now, the Americans love to, you know, go on about this, you know, go into detail. So pommes frites, French fries, pommes frites, and that's how it came about. So French fries, they honoured the French with the name, and fries because they fried them.
2: So they didn't want to call them the French name, but they wanted to say, hey, we got these from the French.
1: So, Adam, unfortunately, if we were at the dinner party now, I'd go, oh, Adam, solved it. Great, let's have dessert. But unfortunately, one of our team members has Googled it, and he's saying that you don't have the answer, but Ben, our next caller, has
2: good,
1: the
2: Adam.
1: Answer. Ben.
2: Oh, so we want to get the correct answer.
1: Well, if we have it, yeah, it would be good to get it. Then I don't have to Google it because the segment's called Don't Google It, Ben. Ben, what is the answer?
9: Yes. Okay, so fries were invented in Belgium a long time ago. Okay. During a very cold winter, fishermen used to fry fish and eat boiled potatoes. But that winter, which was very cold and the river was frozen, so they couldn't fish. So they only had potatoes and boiling oil. So what they did is they just boiled the potatoes instead. And then quite a long time later, the Americans came to Belgium to free us, as we all know. And while the American soldiers were in Belgium, they ate amazing fries, surrounded by people speaking French, because half the country speaks French. So when they came back to the America, they started boiling potatoes, frying potatoes. And McDonald's was actually the first company who gave them French fries because they thought they were in France, but they were actually in Belgium, in the French part of Belgium.
1: Can I
2: ask Ben one more question?
1: Yes.
2: Ben,
9: I was just going to say that the French people are going to contest what I just
2: said.
9: There are 13 million Belgians who are going to agree with me, and we all believe that that's the true story.
2: Ben, I'm about to ask a question that I think I know the answer to, but it's going to prove my naivety. Is Belgian not a language?
9: No, Belgian is not a language. Belgium is a small country, half the size of Tasmania, with 13 million people and three national languages. We have Flemish, which is Dutch.
1: Yes.
9: We have French and we have German. So imagine a place half the size of Tasmania with three different languages and three different governments.
2: Ben, you've been wonderful and you sound beautiful. And we're going to end on a high.
1: That was the first ever edition of Don't Google It. And I think it's been a massive success.
2: It has. But producer Kieran wants to bring us back
4: down. Freedom Fries. The reason why was in 2003, France didn't want to invade Iraq, so they renamed them Freedom Fries in America instead of French Fries until they quietly reverted it back in 2006.
2: Oh my God, she wasn't around for that.
4: No, she was 20 years ago, 23 years ago.
1: She was right.
10: Carrie and Tommy will be back in a minute. So while you're waiting, why not do great things with a high-speed NBN plan? 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

0: It's Carrie and Tommy driving you home for your Wednesday, Arvo.
1: So you and I are both in our thirst trap eras. last night we both...
2: I am not in my thirst trap era.
1: Oh, yes, you were, according to your Instagram last night. I posted pics of my vocal cords. Told people to get their mind out of the gutter.
2: Yeah.
1: And that was my thirst traps.
2: And your box shots, as you call
1: them. My box shots, yes. Yes. And you posted a photo from a calendar. I reckon it's the photo you own that you're most proud of.
2: From 10 years ago.
1: From 10 years ago. Yeah. Ripped as all buggery.
2: Yeah, yeah, yeah. Thanks, Carrie. Well, wouldn't be my review. It's just a normal human.
1: No, your
2: form.
1: Review was how good your abs were. You said that in your post.
2: Did I?
1: Yeah.
2: You no, did. I just said it was a photo from another time, a more toned time.
1: Mm.
2: Yes.
1: Yes.
2: Mm.
1: Did your friend actually find that in the garage?
2: It was actually my friend's mum.
1: It wasn't. I don't believe you.
2: Here we go.
1: You were like, I need to put a thirst trap out there.
2: I don't need to
1: put a thirst trap out there. I want some hot shots of me online. Nah. And the one that I love the most is 10 years old. So I'm going to disguise it as, look what my mate found in his garage. And then everyone, like they did.
2: That is from my friend Nick Pierce. I'm happy to name him.
1: Okay.
2: One of the founders of Homey, who the calendar was for.
1: Oh, damn. Mum clearing out downstairs.
2: Yeah. I thought it sounded too fake to say my mate's mum found this.
1: And then he's written thirsty. Yeah. Funny. Okay, I take it back.
2: Yeah.
1: I take it back.
2: Yeah.
1: I don't really have anything more to add. I'm really hoping to bring you down that moment.
3: Hang on. We did say you could have just rearranged his Instagram grid. We found out, remember?
1: You can rechange your grid, we discovered.
2: But I think we're also only focusing on one half of the thirst traps here.
0: Mm-hmm.
2: So we've discussed mine.
1: Mm.
2: But were your deliberately provocative box shots, what is the explanation behind that?
1: Well, no, that's not a thirst trap.
2: What? You intro'd this by saying we're boasting.
1: I was joking. Trust me. I am aware. Those images
2: did you or did you not?
1: Okay, here's a question
2: Carrie,
1: for
2: no,
1: all
2: no,
1: of
2: wait,
1: you.
2: Wait,
1: okay,
2: wait, wait. Yes. Wait, did you or did you not yesterday, mm-hmm. off air, but mm-hmm. to the group here, mm-hmm. say, oh, my God, the amount of DMs I got from my vocal cords post was disgusting, and the men in it were disgusting. And then just 3 hours later, you posted it to your feed.
1: Okay.
2: Is that true?
1: Trust me.
2: Producer Darcy,
1: if I wanted
2: is that
1: to put
2: true?
1: My best foot slash no box comment. Forward, if I wanted to put my best box forward, that's not the pics I'd be using.
2: Excuse me. She's dodging the question with a joke. Carrie, is that not what you said?
1: When I showed you those pictures,
2: yes.
1: You did what I think the majority of people would do when they see those pictures. You went, and made a vomit sound.
2: So did you
1: so
2: not?
1: So no, they're not thirst traps
2: so
1: at all.
2: So did you not get flooded with more DMs?
1: I haven't checked my DMs this morning.
2: That is I've been such busy. A lie.
1: I had a photo shoot for some fresh pics.
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5: 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Up to 90,000 fans are expected at the MCG for tonight's State of Origin 2 between New South Wales and Queensland, with the Maroons determined to level the series. Hawthorn coach Sam Mitchell says he's wary of an under-pressure Suns outfit ahead of Friday's clash on the Gold Coast. The Suns haven't won since round 10 amid rumours of unrest between coaching staff and players.
6: They haven't been at their absolute best, and then they've got a fair bit of media scrutiny this week, and we've prepare for them at their best, and their best is as good as it gets.
5: And at the World Cup, Lionel Messi has scored a hat-trick as Argentina beat Algeria 3-0. The 38-year-old has now equaled the all-time record of 16 goals at World Cups. In other results, France beat Senegal 3-1, and Norway had a 4-1 win over Iraq. And that's the latest in sport for Power Core. Before bad weather hits, be prepared and sign up for SMS outage alerts all at powercore.com.au.
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19: Your forecast across the Wimmera. Tomorrow, cloudy, very high chance of rain, most likely all day. Chance of a thunderstorm too. Northeasterly winds up to 30 k's. For Friday, cloudy, very high chance of showers, most likely all day. Northerly winds up to 20 k's, top of 14. For Saturday, partly cloudy, medium chance of showers, most likely all day. Light winds, top of 13. And for Sunday, partly cloudy, slight chance of a shower, light winds, top of 13. Your tops for tomorrow, Horsham and Ararat, 15 down to 14. Stall 15 down to 13 overnight.
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0: Across Australia for your Wednesday, it's Carrie and Tommy driving you home and taking your calls on 13 10 60. Yeah.
1: Do you have a thing you're into that's got real serial killer vibes about it?
2: Yeah.
1: Give us a call.
2: But it's not.
1: It's not. Like, it's just, you know, it's just your thing.
2: Yeah.
1: Like this guy I met at the weekend who was delightful. So lovely, warm, friendly, until I discovered his obsession with hair.
2: Mm.
1: So much so is his obsession with sniffing, touching, holding hair that when he was younger and he'd go out with his mates,
2: yes,
1: they'd come home and one of the girls that lived in the share house would take out her hair extensions and give them to him for him to hold.
2: Like
1: and
2: his blankie.
1: Do whatever with. Who knows what he was up to.
2: Because what would, give us a call 131060 if you've got one and you want to talk to us. What would give you more serial killer vibes?
1: Mm-hmm.
2: Is it that?
1: Mm-hmm.
2: Or if someone says specifically, I'm into tanks from World War II, from 45 to 46, specifically these type of tanks.
1: I know, that just give me boredom vibes. It wouldn't give you serial killer vibes.
2: And I've got tank figurines all around the house. And my dream one day is to live in a tank.
1: Territory.
2: And I've got a fish tank just for the name association.
1: Figurines is a thing. Like a grown man that collects little toys freaks me out.
3: What about when
1: Grove McManus, he collects little toys.
3: Mm. What about when they paint them?
2: Miniatures. I used to do that.
1: Yep, serial killer vibe.
2: I'm sorry. I was eight or something, but yes. I could have been.
1: I reckon you'd have a few hobbies that could borderline serial killer vibes.
2: Are you joking?
1: Your obsession
2: magic
1: with, yeah, and your obsession with poetry and
2: no
1: like
2: one
1: mentalism.
2: Like, yeah.
1: You want to read their minds before you.
2: No person. If anyone I say I'm into magic, even magicians, when I tell magicians I'm really into magic, they're like, hang on a minute.
1: He's one of us.
2: That's weird, bro.
1: Kayla, what are you into
4: Hello.
1: That gives off serial killer vibes?
4: Okay, well, it's not me, mm-hmm, but imagine the gentleman that you're talking about,
1: yeah,
4: Carrie.
1: Yeah.
4: Imagine him as a two-year-old, and that's my son.
1: Oh, God.
2: Into hair.
4: He is obsessed. So even when he was born, we would co-sleep, and I had hair down to the middle of my back, and I had to cut it above my shoulders because he would just sit there and, like, gnaw at it, and he would wrap his fingers around
1: Aww.
4: It, and it was the sweetest thing. Like, it was just so sweet, and he would often sleep right in the crook of my neck so that my hair would be on his
1: like
4: face.
1: A blankie.
4: Yes. And then as he's gotten older, it's become, we've got golden retrievers and a British short hair, and he will just find them, body slam on top of them, and just rub his face all over their hair. He also,
1: it feels like you need to get a British long hair for him. British short hair feels like, you know.
4: Well, so I often say to the daycare staff, I say, like, am I actually encouraging a fetish, or do I need to wean him off my hair? Because this is wild.
2: Okay, well, like, with your cutting your hair short,
4: yeah,
2: is that because you were worried that, like, he'd get wrapped up in it and maybe choke himself or something? Like, was it
4: a
2: safety
4: thing?
2: Well,
4: yeah, I was worried. Like, I was worried about the strands of hair kind of wrapping around his fingers and things like that. I also lost a lot of hair postpartum, so there was that element too. But it was mainly for him because I was worried that long strands of hair getting into his mouth and,
2: Because
1: they wrap around the little finger and then they
2: Oh.
1: They can get there sometimes.
4: Now, so
1: Tommy's looking at me shocked.
4: You
1: can sometimes they wrap around the little finger and they're so tight they cut off the circulation.
2: And then what, your finger pops off?
1: Mm. Usually you get it before the finger pops off. Yeah. But it can sometimes happen where it happens on their little toes, but because they're wearing socks all the time or little onesies, you don't see it, and then their toe goes all black.
2: And they lose the toe?
1: Well, no, you get onto it before they lose the toe. But yes, if you left it, they'd lose a toe.
2: How long?
1: What an old doctor.
2: Did you know this, Kayla? Did you know you're just popping off digits left, right and centre?
4: Well, I knew that, like, it could be something that we have to watch out for, so I just figured I'll just cut my hair and
1: good on
4: avoid
1: you.
4: That whole situation. Yeah.
1: Anyway, I met your future
2: son.
4: Yes.
1: He's delightful, by the way. Delightful, but, serial killer.
4: Yes. Well, we're all a bit scared of my two-year-old at the moment, Yeah.
2: Good on you, Kayla. Thank you. Let's go to Bill. G'day, Bill.
5: G'day, mate. How are you?
2: Yeah, good. What's your thing?
5: Oh, I met a guy. I knew a guy who gave off a killer, serial killer vibe.
2: Yeah.
5: When I was an apprentice cabinet maker, he was my boss. Yeah. Now, this was back in the day when, you know, you could leave your keys and people would just go in and do what they need to do. Mm. So we'd always get there after the boss, and every single time without fail, we would get there. He would either come out of the bedroom or come downstairs, and he'd be dressed in the, like, stockings and, you know.
1: That's not, Bill, this lady, story is not true. Clothes. Bill,
2: this is just,
1: Bill, it's just not true.
5: No, 100%.
1: Nah,
5: 100%.
1: Nah. He's 100%. Whose clothes?
5: In the, whoever owned the house.
1: No, he did not.
5: 100%. Yeah, no.
2: How did he fit into the baby clothes?
5: Well, it wasn't baby's clothes. It was female garments. We'll just stop it there. But and then about 2 weeks later, it kept happening, and then three of us resigned.
2: Yeah. Do you believe it?
1: Can't a guy fight anymore? Yeah, like, honestly,
2: tough, isn't it?
1: You know, yeah. Hard day on the job. You just want to relax.
2: Yeah. Who are you picking? That guy or the hair sniffing guy?
1: Oh,
2: can't
1: have to
2: can't
1: pick?
2: A woman have both?
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1: Bye.
2: See ya.
7: 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North Melbourne star Jai Simkin has publicly criticised the AFL's match review officials following teammate Paul Curtis's 3-match suspension for a tackle which concussed the Eagles' Hamish Davis. Simkin took to social media describing the decision as laughable. He's expected to receive a please explain from the AFL. Rugby league fans have descended on Melbourne for tonight's State of Origin 2 between New South Wales and Queensland. The Blues are keen to have a better start after trailing game 20-0 before coming back to win by 2. And American soccer pundit Mike Grella has doubled down on his criticism of Australia despite their 2-0 win over Turkey. The former footballer not shying away from backlash from the Aussie fans.
8: If they do something in this tournament, which they won't, they should make a statue of me there in Australia, because I've unified an entire country.
7: The Socceroos take on the US on Saturday, and that's the latest in sport for Powercore. 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
3: Your forecast across the Wimmera. Tomorrow, cloudy, very high chance of rain, most likely all day. Chance of a thunderstorm too. Northeasterly winds up to 30 k's. For Friday, cloudy, very high chance of showers, most likely all day. Northerly winds up to 20 k's, top of 14. For Saturday, partly cloudy, medium chance of showers, most likely all day. Light winds, top of 13. And for Sunday, partly cloudy, slight chance of a shower, light winds, top of 13. Your tops for tomorrow, Horsham and Ararat, 15 down to 14. Stall, 15 down to 13 overnight.
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9: Love a Wednesday. 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
21: Little Maxie.
20: And a big brown shark.
21: He's still proud of this one. I'm sure that would also make him very proud.
9: Oh, yeah. I hope that's what happened. We'll find out after this.

0: and Nick's happy hour, and we take that pretty seriously.
1: Let's get the party started. See you at the bar, you was hardly talking. That's when I knew that your heart was scarring. Friends to lovers need a part to star in. Like, wait, babe, let me ask your pardon. This ain't Gucci, this is Prada, darling. If you want something, you can ask me, darling.

0: 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That's a bank that's all kinds of good.
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20: 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Also, people are up in arms about Shrek 5. Why? 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
22: Been a great Wednesday evening. The happy hour has been flying. I think, boys, with Fee away, we're very excited because State of Origin not too far away.
23: It's not too far away. It's been huge. The build-up, Queensland versus New South Wales, game 2. But it's not just about the players. Like Ashley Klein, that's been in the news all week. That's interesting. He's got the job, but hopefully
22: NRL ref.
23: The NRL ref. Hopefully everything goes well tonight because I'd hate to see Twitter and Instagram if something gets paid that shouldn't get paid.
22: Oh, we're looking forward to that. First, though, bit to happen on the happy hour, exactly 1 week away. State of Origins tonight, but there's something bigger happening exactly 1 week from now. Next Wednesday night, Fifi Box on stage, one of Australia's biggest venues. You will be there filling it out as well.
23: One of Australia's biggest voices, you should have said.
22: Well, is it though? Have you heard her? I might play a bit of her now, actually.
24: One night only.
22: We cannot wait to see that live. And how did we get here? Boxy singing all her favourite songs on stage. If you missed it, and tickets after this.
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3: Now, in a slight change of pace, mathematicians have used a controversial statistical formula to predict when humanity could go extinct. It could be today, judging by my brain. The calculation known as the Doomsday Argument starts with an estimate that roughly, now this is interesting, because I've always wondered this, that roughly 117 billion people have lived throughout human history, right? Researchers then assume that people alive today occupy a random place in humanity's timeline rather than an unusually early one. Under that assumption, there is a 95% chance that the 117 billion people who have already lived represent at least 5% of all humans who will ever exist. Because 100% is 20 times larger than 5%, mathematicians multiply 117 billion by 20, producing a maximum human population of about 2.34 trillion people. Based on current birth rates, humanity would reach that number in roughly 17,100 years.
0: Right.
3: Supporters of the theory argue that the figure represents a statistical upper limit on humanity's future, meaning there is a 95% chance our species will disappear within the next 17,000 years, whether the cause is climate change, nuclear war, a pandemic, or some other catastrophe.
0: Or all at once. Why not?
3: Or all together.
0: Do all at the same time.
3: Or AI.
0: Well, Professor Barry, thank you very much for that. I appreciate it.
3: You're so welcome.
0: What it does for me existentially, though, is you know how, you know, to humble yourself, you remember that you are one of 8 billion on this planet. Now I don't think about that. I actually realise I'm one of... What, 140 trillion? Is that the statistic?
3: Eventually you will be, yep.
0: One of 140 trillion.
3: Now you're one of 117 billion. And that's the thing. It's like, hey, Australia, do you know what? If you make a little mistake today and you think everyone cares about what you did, no one cares.
0: Yeah, man.
3: We are merely floating on a rock. We are one of 117 billion people. No one cares. Go and live your life.
0: Thank you.
3: Thank you.
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0: on the Hot Hits with Nick and Lauren, a very big celebrity has tracked down their long-lost dad. Who is it? You're going to find out in just a tick. Right now, though, it's time, if I can find the thing, wherever I put it. Oh, no. Oh, no.
1: Yep.
0: This.
2: Damn, nature, you scary.
3: Damn, nature, you scary.
0: Now, a couple of animal stories that have really freaked us out, things in nature. But one's positive, though.
1: Well, I think that both of them are positive, to be honest. I'm going to throw two animals at you, Dickie Cow. Pigeon or orca first?
0: Pigeon news, please.
1: All right. Here we go. In 2015, this is exciting, common pigeons learned to do something that almost sounds absurd. They looked at images of breast tissue and learned to tell the difference between benign and malignant samples. With training, their accuracy became comparable to experts. In fact, after roughly 2 weeks of training, individual pigeons reached about 85% accuracy in distinguishing cancerous from non-cancerous breast tissue. But wait, there's more. When they put their minds together, they reached a whopping 99% accuracy
0: what?
1: In one diagnostic task.
0: Now, here's my thought. How are they actually saying which one is cancerous and which one is not? Are they wearing little lab coats and with little clipboards and spectacles Possibly. On? And are they pointing? Are they pecking at the breast?
1: Here we
0: What's
1: go.
0: Going on?
1: Pigeons were trained to inspect digitized images of breast biopsy slides. Each bird faced a screen and learned to peck one button for benign tissue and another for malignant.
0: What?
1: And correct answers were rewarded with food pellets. And this, we've destroyed pigeons, us as humans. Pigeons used to be domesticated. That's why they come towards us. And look, I've had a very up and down relationship with pigeons. I'm not going to lie. I used to hate them. I hate them when they fly around my face. But now I'm like, come here. It's all right.
0: They're like a little pet you can have for like 20 seconds.
1: Yeah.
0: Like you feel like they're immediately your pet. There was one, yes. Remember the one downstairs? Was it yesterday or the day before when we went to get a drink? And there was just one pigeon just walking next to us. And we were like, come on, mate.
4: Oh,
0: come
4: yes. With us. Yeah, walking down the escalator.
0: We were like, you come and get a drink? It was good stuff.
1: Oh, that's funny.
0: Now give me the orca update.
1: Yes, another great news. Now orcas can do whatever they want and I'll always forgive them because they are my favourite animal of all time. Orcas have sunk at least 7 boats off the coast of Europe since 2020. The attacks are coming from a small group of orcas near the Iberian Peninsula, mostly off the Strait of Gibraltar. Between Spain and Morocco. Scientists estimate that only about 15 individuals from a population of fewer than 50 are responsible. This method is almost always the same. They target the rudder first, ramming it repeatedly until it breaks and water floods the hull. Sailors have reported hundreds of these interactions over the past few years, ranging from orcas circling and nudging boats to full attacks that send them to the bottom.
0: Jesus.
1: The behaviour now appears to be spreading. Young orcas have been seen watching the older ones and copying the technique, learning to disable boats the same way.
0: Can they distinguish, much like pigeons distinguishing between breast tissue,
1: yes.
0: Can they distinguish between bad boats that are out there to hunt them and good boats that are out there for a nice time?
1: Here's the thing. I think that orcas have had a gutful.
0: Yeah.
1: And they're like, I know a boat and I don't care what your business is with me.
0: You hurt my family.
1: I'm going to ram you. You hurt my family. Yeah. My great-grandmother, she was taken by one of you and put into a tank. So I'm going to ram you. And there's been no injuries to these humans because they think we're stupid because we are compared to them.
0: I love your brain.
1: So orcas, do as you like, hun.
0: I love your brain so much.
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0: With Nick and Laura. Cutie friend Sienna Spiro is going to be here in a tick. We got free tickets to see her as well.
1: Yes. Now, Shaquille O'Neal has revealed that he, Shaq, has revealed he tracked down his biological father who abandoned him and found out he lived 40 blocks away the whole time. Now, his outlook on this, I think, is something kind of special and very mature, the way that he looks at this whole situation.
20: So I meet him, we talk, we have a good time, and he says, I'm sorry. And I say, you don't need to say you're sorry, brother, because when you live by the principles of you can't judge, everybody has their problems. He was young and, you know, basketball player, phenom, and had to do what he had to do, so I'm not here to... He wasn't around. I live a great life. Everything happened how it was supposed to happen for Shaquille O'Neal.
1: Oh, man. Oh, that's so beautiful.
0: What a way to look at life.
1: Honestly.
0: There really is two ways you can take this life, isn't there? God, we're existential tonight.
1: Oh, I know.
0: You can take what comes at you and use it against yourself.
1: Yep.
0: Or you can take what comes at you and use it as fuel.
1: We all meet those people that have terrible things happen to them in their lives, and I'm not disagreeing that they're terrible
0: things. We've all had terrible things happen to us.
1: Of course. But it's all about your outlook and what you do with it moving forward. That is how you will...
0: They say this show's vapid and just celebrity gossip and, you know, new Shrek trailers and shit. We got range.
1: We have so much range, it's not even funny.
0: Speaking of range, Sienna Spiro, she can sing beautiful. God, my segues are on. She can sing good. She's going to join us after Stella Lefty Boston, the Hot Hits with Nick and Lauren. On a train.

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2: Let's get the party started. See you at the bar, you was hardly talking. That's when I knew that your heart was scarring. Friends to lovers need a part to star in. Like, wait, babe, let me ask your pardon. This ain't Gucci, this is Prada, darling. If you want something, you can ask me, darling.

0: Swift. Movie's out tomorrow, Toy Story 5. I knew it, I knew you. That's her song for it. I knew it. I knew ya. The Hot Hits with Nick and Lauren. And now
1: it's time for Bailey's Corner.
0: Yay! One of our favourite segments on the show where our dear friend, our digital and socials producer, Bailey, brings you just a barrage of tidbits, factoids, gripes of the week. Bailey, take the floor, please.
2: Yes. Well, hang on. Have we told the country that this is our boss's favourite segment on our show?
0: The conversation we had with our big boss. This is the big boss of the network.
2: Yeah.
0: The other day, she was raving about Bailey's Corner.
3: I'd love
2: See, she
3: show.
2: Gets it.
3: A listener show. Let's do it.
0: You want to listen to podcast?
3: Listener
0: original.
3: Oh, that's too much work for me. I think. No, I can't.
2: Facts every day.
3: Oh,
2: plate, mate.
3: Yeah, too much.
0: That's it, man. Hit us.
3: Okay, so I've got a fact about that I saw online. It's about words. You know the word like helicopter.
2: Yep.
3: People are. sorry, I should have done a messy cough. you know, people think it's two words combined. Yeah,
0: helicopter.
3: Yeah, it's not actually. It is two things, but it's not actually heli and copter. It's helico, which means spiral, and pter, like pterodactyl, pterodactyl, which means wing.
2: No way!
3: Yeah, so it's helico, spiral, pter, which is wing, yeah.
2: What?
3: Yeah, and there's a bunch of words like that people assume are just two
0: you
3: words
0: got any
3: combined.
0: Other examples?
3: Yeah, hamburger. It's not ham and burger. It's Hamburg, which is the German city, and they've just added "er." It's crazy.
0: What, was it invented in Hamburg?
3: Yeah, I guess. It's a German thing.
0: I mean, it makes sense because it's not ham.
3: Yeah.
2: No, it's certainly not ham. It's beef.
0: Famously. It's one of its main features.
3: Landscape as well, the word landscape. It's landscape, which is a Dutch word. And they've just added scape because, like, seascapes and cities and cityscapes and stuff.
0: Wow. Oh, my God. Australia.
2: Blown my mind.
0: This is why. This is the best segment on this show.
3: Internet as well.
2: What?
3: It's just interconnected network. It's not, like, with the net.
0: But it's still shortened. It's inter a net. Like, okay. That's not as good as
2: that's
0: the other.
2: That's not your best, but that's all right.
3: Okay.
2: But the pater really got me.
0: And they've just added on the end.
3: Yeah. I've got a reverse shout out today. I'm just realizing that this might not. We might not be able to do this.
0: Oh. Is this related to the audio I have ready?
3: Yeah.
0: I'd skirt around the edges. I'd maybe not say the brand name.
3: There's a certain,
0: famously good spenders on the radio.
3: There's a certain... I'm mad. I don't think it's a worldwide issue.
0: Yeah.
3: Okay. Personally, I'm mad that this company that has a certain app called Macca's...
2: Yes. This is just a Bailey gripe.
3: Yeah, this is a Bailey gripe.
0: Personal gripe.
3: I've earned like 50,000 points on that app, which is the max amount of points. And I've went down, I've gone up and down throughout my life. They just doubled the prices of everything on the app.
0: What?
3: Points-wise. You used to be able to redeem points.
0: Joking.
3: So now, it used to be like 4,000 points for a Big Mac. It's like 8,000 something, 10,000 points for a Big Mac.
0: But have they increased the maximum amount that you can garner?
3: So they've added a feature, I guess. It is a feature. Yeah, it's a great feature. I think it's really cool. that you can buy like gift cards and stuff for like hotels, but it's not like an actual gift card. It's like 5% off gift card.
2: So you can redeem your McDonald's points for other things.
3: For other things, like other than guys. McDonald's food. So I guess that's where the thing has happened. Yeah.
0: Well, that's a great new addition to the app that I look
2: Isn't
0: forward to utilizing in the future.
2: yes.
3: And that's the end of my corner.
0: Are you serious?
3: Yeah, I'm doing a two thing corner tonight.
0: Oh my God!
3: Yeah.
0: See, this is the other.
3: You need to leave them wanting more. That is what I've learned. I've learned from many social media experts.
0: Not from us. You didn't learn it from us.
3: No, you give them everything you got. you're the best. You guys are the best.
0: We love you, Bailey.
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0: Do your Sam Fender impression, please, K-Dot. You did a really good one this morning.
1: Hello, I'm Sam Fender.
2: Better early.
1: Is that good?
2: It was better early.
1: No, it's because I didn't say his name. I was singing the lyric.
0: Oh, yeah, do, okay, yes, do the lyric.
1: Let it go, everything.
2: It was also better this morning.
1: Yeah, it was better this morning. Sorry, I've caved under the pressure.
0: It is the hot hits right across Australia. It's Nick and Lauren, producer K-Dot here as well, of course. And a huge story that Lauren wants to get you across, guys.
3: We like to break huge news stories on this show.
0: Agenda-setting program.
3: Of course. A German man has assembled a 65,000 Lego bricks into the shape of a bratwurst and bun to break the Guinness World Record for the largest Lego brick sausage. His name is Tommy Schmidt. And he said the idea for the unusual project came from a sausage producer. Oh, God, an ad's just popped up. Came from sausage producer Die Thuringer.
2: Die Thuringer.
3: Yeah.
2: Die on this hill.
3: He said, die on this Thuringer. He said, I've always enjoyed taking on unusual challenges when the meat and sausage producer, Die Thuringer, from my region approached me with the idea of building something out of Lego. We started developing the concept together.
0: The meat and sausage producer, Die Thuringer.
3: It quickly became clear to us that it had to be something big. He said the record attempt paid tribute to his home region. He said, in my home region...
0: Okay, he said,
3: in my home region of Thuringia, Germany...
0: Thuringia.
3: The bratwurst is a local specialty that has since become known around the world. Together with the meat and sausage producer, Die Thuringia.
0: Die Thuringia.
3: We wanted to create a tribute to the famous bratwurst and to our region. It took about a year to complete the project, including 6 months for the construction phase. The finished model, a bratwurst with a bun and a line of mustard on top, officially claimed the record with a length of 6 feet, that's 6 Subway sandwiches, and 6.7 inches long.
0: Fake country.
1: This is the stupidest story.
3: No, it's not. It continues. Schmidt sausage is now on display at Die Thuringer's headquarters.
0: Die Thuringer's got headquarters, man. It's like bloody Tony Stark over here. Right, many names in there.
3: No, just one, Jimmy Ringer and Tommy Schmidt.
0: Tommy Schmidt, brother of Kimmy Schmidt, of course.
3: Yeah, I love Kimmy Schmidt.
0: The Unbreakable.
3: why was that so funny?
0: The Unbreakable Die Thuringer.
1: I don't know what it was about any of that that was actually funny. It was just all funny.
0: I think there's something funny about Germany, like, making a giant Lego bratwurst.
3: And embracing the sausage. Like, hello,
0: mate,
3: you think
0: all
3: of
0: got
3: Germany.
0: To sausage.
3: Please.
0: We've all got to embrace the sausage at some point in our lives. Are you just pouring a cup of water now? What is going
3: on? I'm thirsty after that big laugh.
0: You just did that story and then you picked up the world's largest jug and started pouring water out of it. God.
3: Maybe that can be his next Lego creation.
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5: Three songs in a row that all have something in common. We were going to do State of Origin because that, of course, is taking place right now.
6: Of course.
5: We won't tell you the scores, though, because it will be a different score in different parts of the country right now.
6: That is so correct.
5: But instead of that, we're going to do songs about exes because Katy Perry is teasing brand new music, a song that is very clearly aimed at her ex-partner, Orlando.
6: Okay. Now, I mean, I don't know them personally, but don't they appear to be in a relatively good place?
5: Well, I think that was the thought, the whole co-parenting of it all and yes. Orlando's still kind of going on the tours and looking after, is it Daisy, the child? Daisy?
6: Yes, I think so.
5: Do you want to hear the song?
6: Yep.

0: Three's a Riot with Nick and Lauren. It's the Hot Hits 3 for All.
1: In a way, and if you're not careful, you're gonna lose me.
2: 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We broke up. Get the net.

0: Langley, Texas, Hot Hits, Nick and Lauren. Big news.
1: Yes. Obviously, Toy Story 5 will be out in theatres tomorrow. And there's so many sequels in the Pixar world. You've got The Incredibles 2, and soon there'll be an Incredibles 3. You've got Monsters 2 and 3. You've got Coco 2 coming out. But one movie that Pixar has yet to franchise is Ratatouille. The film is an absolute classic, and it had a box office success of $623 million worldwide.
0: Jesus,
1: $1 billion adjusted for inflation.
0: What?
1: So it's surely only a matter of time until Ratatouille 2. That's hard to say. Ratatouille 2. And Remy voice actor Patton Oswalt is waiting for the call.
0: Yay, good.
1: He said, obviously, I'd love it if there was a Ratatouille sequel, although he stressed that a follow-up movie depends entirely on original director Brad Bird returning with a great idea. He said there was never going to be an incredible sequel until he thought, wait a minute, there is a story to tell. So if he gets an idea, that's the one I want to do. I don't want to be the guy going, hey, what if Remy did this? I want it to be one of those things that it's an idea that happens and you can't get away from it. I don't want to go from us going, all right, let's get out of the legal pads and break down the sequel. There's a lot of movies where that's how it's done and it always feels inorganic.
0: That is
1: and
0: a ain't that real filmmaker, man. Patton Oswalt. Yep.
1: Mm-hmm.
0: This is even better with the slight delay that's happening due to us being in two separate rooms. Keep singing. Keep going. Was the premiere. In fact, this week in 2007, this movie came out. So maybe next year, 20-year anniversary, that's the year to announce it.
1: Well, I hope it's not, you know, real time because rats famously don't have a very long life. So we want Ratatouille 2.
0: Ratatouille 2.
1: Is that the rat's actual name? Ratatouille?
0: Ratatouille. No, it's Remy. You read that about 1 to 1.5 minutes ago. It's good. Jesus Christ.
2: 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Let's go. The Hot Hits with Nick and Lauren. Back next. Carrie and Tommy.
3: Psychic Tommy. 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
3: Yeah, well, I've got news for you, Sarah. 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
2: Dad and I had some great times. I always looked up to him. When I moved into my own place, he was sad to see me go, but he always called around to make sure I was okay. He was the kind of guy who always offered advice, but never expected me to take it. Now, I knew Dad wouldn't be around forever, and the day I expected to be a sad day turned out to be a true celebration of Dad's life. I'm so glad I had somebody who cared to organise it.
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13: Your forecast across the Wimmera. Tomorrow, cloudy, very high chance of rain, most likely all day. Chance of a thunderstorm too. Northeasterly winds up to 30 k's. For Friday, cloudy, very high chance of showers, most likely all day. Northerly winds up to 20 k's, top of 14. For Saturday, partly cloudy, medium chance of showers, most likely all day. Light winds, top of 13. And for Sunday, partly cloudy, slight chance of a shower, light winds, top of 13. Your tops for tomorrow, Horsham and Ararat, 15 down to 14. Stall, 15 down to 13 overnight.
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10: Your forecast across the Wimmera. Tomorrow, cloudy, very high chance of rain, most likely all day. Chance of a thunderstorm too. Northeasterly winds up to 30 k's. For Friday, cloudy, very high chance of showers, most likely all day. Northerly winds up to 20 k's, top of 14. For Saturday, partly cloudy, medium chance of showers, most likely all day. Light winds, top of 13. And for Sunday, partly cloudy, slight chance of a shower, light winds, top of 13. Your tops for tomorrow, Horsham and Ararat 15 down to 14, Stall 15 down to 13 overnight.
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3: Let's get the party started. 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
8: Your forecast across the Wimmera today. Cloudy, very high chance of rain, most likely all day. Chance of a thunderstorm too. Northwesterly winds up to 25 k's. Tomorrow, cloudy, very high chance of showers, most likely all day. Northerly winds up to 20 k's, top of 14 for Saturday. Partly cloudy, medium chance of showers, most likely all day. Light winds, top of 13. And for Sunday, partly cloudy, slight chance of a shower, light winds, top of 13. Your tops for today, Horsham, Stall and Ararat, 15.
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1: 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Yeah, across Australia, how good is it? Your Wednesday evening. It is the happy hour with Fifi Fev and Nick Pump because we're exactly 1 week away from this.
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2: Across Australia, hello, it is the happy hour with Fifi, Fev and Nick. Hope you had a beautiful day.
3: I just think this is amazing, so I've brought it to the table early, and when you bring it to the early, I'm going to live by the sword and die by it. I'm going to have a crack, yep. Because I find this is amazing. Now, old man Ange.
4: Yeah.
3: Old man Ange and my mum Kazza, they got divorced, geez, when I was like 7 or 8, maybe even earlier, maybe 7 or 8. Been divorced a long time. Both moved on with their lives. Don't talk to each other.
4: That's sad. I didn't know that had happened.
3: Yeah. Well, that's, you know, it's, I did with my childhood, you know, I was upset. Oh, geez.
5: Happy hour, we're in.
2: Thanks for bringing the spirit back up,
3: bringing
2: Angie.
3: The spirit back. Now, they don't talk to each other. They very rarely see each other, maybe at Christmas every now and again. They might come and they see each other. And so they don't talk on the phone. They don't, you know, we don't talk. I don't talk to mum about dad. I don't talk to dad about mum. But they see each other. They'll chat, but they're not crossing paths and saying g'day to each other. Now, dad rang me on Monday and said, Monday night, and he goes, oh, just to let you know, I'm going to Bali. And I'm like, oh, good on you, mate. Have fun. I didn't know. Mm-hmm. I'm like, oh, enjoy your trip.
4: Beautiful.
3: Flying Garuda to Bali. Have fun.
4: You'll have a great time, Ange.
3: Oh, Ange loves it. All he wants to do is just drink Bing Tangs.
4: And get some more Buddha statues over there.
3: They're over to get some Buddha statues.
4: Of course.
3: And Raylene, his wife, will just go off and shop, and Dad will just sit by the pool bar and talk about me. That's what he does. And I get Facebook messages all the time. Oh, I've just had a bloody beer with your old man, Ange. Every time he goes away, because every 2 years he goes away, he'll be in Vietnam, Thailand or Bali. There his trips.
4: Right.
3: And then mum yesterday calls me. I'm on the couch having a nice pinot, watching Dutton Ranch. And mum rang and said, g'day, son. I just thought I'd let you know I'm going to Bali tomorrow.
2: Oh, yes.
3: I go, what? I go, what time are you leaving? She said, 6 o'clock. I said, what flight are you on? She goes, I'm flying Garuda. And
2: yes!
3: Is that not amazing? That is unbelievable. So I didn't tell her. And no. I didn't tell Ange because I didn't want to warn him because of the awkwardness of them seeing each other either at the check-in, in the lounge, or in the McDonald's or wherever they sit, or on the plane is just tickles my heart. They used to be together. They're with their other partners who they're both married.
4: Imagine, because those flights, it might be like a 3-4-3 layout. Imagine
3: sitting together
4: next to each other.
3: And that ad, you know, the Great North, what are you doing? Like, just, hey, Ange.
4: Ooh, I don't think it's going to be positive.
2: You know, like, what are you doing here?
3: And then I get a message from mum at 4:30 this morning.
2: Oh.
3: And mum took a picture of Ange and Raylene. Checking in. And I rang her and I lost it. She goes, I was wondering why you're asking me so many questions. I said, I knew. I just wanted the awkwardness. Oh. And she said it was awkward. And they're on the same plane. And please be on the same seats.
4: Please be in the same hotel. Imagine if they've just booked the same.
3: Well, they're Hogan's. They'll be staying somewhere, that seemed like. There's not many other places to stay. So hopefully they're staying at some and they're getting breakfasts together. They're getting the buffets together. Ange and Don start chatting and then, I'll be on. And there's a famous story. Fifi Box, who broke up with a partner at the time, one of her boyfriends that she'd broken up with, and she was heartbroken. And what most females and males, what do? They want to eat ice cream.
4: Yeah.
3: They want to sit on the couch and eat
4: the
3: ice
4: pain
3: cream.
4: Away.
3: It was about 11:30 at night. She was living in South Yarra, around that area. She went to the 7-Eleven on the corner there of Toorak Road and Punt Road, and she went in and she was standing there in her mockies,
4: PJs.
3: In her pajamas. She had a dressing gown over. And in comes 3 hooligans from a taxi, and it was the boy that she'd broken up with.
2: Oh, they're on a night out having a ripper.
3: She's having fun. They're all having fun. They're having a great time. They're going to the next pub. Fifi's getting a big, big, big box of Napolitana.
0: Fun first, everything else later. Fifi, Fev and Nick's happy hour. Fifi, Fev and Nick. 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
2: Love a Wednesday. 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
3: Yeah, we love People First Bank. 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
4: And you know my favourite, Fev, the community lottery. 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
2: Absolutely, Fev. 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
2: 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Well, I hope that's what happened. 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
12: Been a great Wednesday evening. The happy hour has been flying. I think, boys, with Fee away, we're very excited because State of Origin not too far away.
13: It's not too far away. It's been huge. The build-up, Queensland versus New South Wales, game two. But it's not just about the players. Like Ashley Klein, that's been in the news all week. That's interesting. He's got the job, but hopefully
14: NRL ref.
13: The NRL ref. Hopefully everything goes well tonight because I'd hate to see Twitter and Instagram if something gets paid that shouldn't get paid.
12: Oh, we're looking forward to that. First, though, a bit to happen on the happy hour, exactly 1 week away. State of Origins tonight, but there's something bigger happening exactly 1 week from now. Next Wednesday night, Fifi Box on stage, one of Australia's biggest venues. You will be there filling it out as well.
13: One of Australia's biggest voices, you should have said.
12: Well, is it though? Have you heard her? I might play a bit of her now, actually.
15: One night only.
12: We cannot wait to see that live. And how did we get here? Boxy singing all her favourite songs on stage. If you missed it, and tickets after this.
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13: Your forecast across the Wimmera today. Cloudy, very high chance of rain, most likely all day. Chance of a thunderstorm too. Northwesterly winds up to 25 k's. Tomorrow, cloudy, very high chance of showers, most likely all day. Northerly winds up to 20 k's, top of 14 for Saturday. Partly cloudy, medium chance of showers, most likely all day. Light winds, top of 13. And for Sunday, partly cloudy, slight chance of a shower, light winds, top of 13. Your tops for today, Horsham, Stall and Ararat, 15.
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1: Across Australia for your Wednesday, it's Carrie and Tommy driving you home and taking your calls on 13 10 60. Yeah.
2: Do you have a thing you're into that's got real serial killer vibes about it?
3: Yeah.
2: Give us a call.
3: But it's not.
2: It's not. Like, it's just, you know, it's just your thing.
3: Yeah.
2: Like this guy I met at the weekend who was delightful. So lovely, warm, friendly, until I discovered his obsession with hair.
3: Mm.
2: So much so is his obsession with sniffing, touching, holding hair that when he was younger and he'd go out with his mates, yeah, they'd come home and one of the girls that lived in the share house would take out her hair extensions and give them to him for him to hold.
3: Like
2: and
3: his blankie.
2: Do whatever with. Who knows what he was up to.
3: Because what would, give us a call 131060 if you've got one and you want to talk to us. What would give you more serial killer vibes? Mm-hmm. Is it that?
2: Mm-hmm.
3: Or if someone says specifically, I'm into tanks from World War II, from 45 to 46, specifically these type of tanks.
2: I know, that just give me boredom vibes. It wouldn't give you serial killer vibes.
3: And I've got tank figurines all around the house. And my dream one day is to live in a tank.
2: Territory.
3: I've got a fish tank just for the name association.
2: Figurines is a thing. Like a grown man that collects little toys freaks me out.
4: What about when
2: Grove McManus, he collects little toys.
4: What about when they paint them?
3: Miniatures. I used to do that.
2: Yep, serial killer vibes.
3: I'm sorry. I was eight or something, but yes. I could have been.
2: I reckon you'd have a few hobbies that could borderline serial killer vibes.
3: Are you joking?
2: Your obsession
3: magic.
2: With, yeah, and your obsession with poetry and no like one mentalism. Like, yeah. You want to read their minds before you.
3: No person. If anyone I say I'm into magic, even magicians, when I tell magicians I'm really into magic, they're like, hang on a minute.
2: He's one of us.
3: That's weird, bro.
2: Kayla, what are you into that gives off serial killer vibes?
5: Okay, well, it's not me, mm-hmm, but imagine the gentleman that you're talking about,
2: yeah,
5: Carrie.
2: Yeah.
5: Imagine him as a 2-year-old, and that's my son.
2: Oh, God.
3: Into hair.
5: He is obsessed. So even when he was born, we would co-sleep, and I had hair down to the middle of my back, and I had to cut it above my shoulders because he would just sit there and, like, gnaw at it, and he would wrap his fingers around it, and it was the sweetest thing. Like, it was just so sweet, and he would often sleep right in the crook of my neck so that my hair would be on his
2: face. Like a blankie.
5: Yes, and then as he's gotten older, it's become, we've got golden retrievers and a British short hair, and he will just find them, body slam on top of them, and just rub his face all over their hair.
2: It feels like you need to get a British long hair for him. British short hair feels like, you know.
5: Well, so I often say to the daycare staff, I say, like, am I actually encouraging a fetish or do I need a wing off my hair? Because this is wild.
3: Kayla, like, with your cutting your hair short,
5: yeah,
3: is that because you were worried that, like, he'd get wrapped up in it and maybe choke himself or something? Like, was it a safety thing?
5: Yeah, I was worried. Like, I was worried about the strands of hair kind of wrapping around his fingers and things like that. I also lost a lot of hair postpartum, so there was that element too. But it was mainly for him because I was worried that long strands of hair getting into his mouth and,
2: Because they wrap around the little finger and then they
5: can
2: And they can get there sometimes.
5: Now, so
2: Tommy's looking
5: I've
2: at me shocked.
5: You
2: can sometimes they wrap around the little finger and they're so tight they cut off the circulation.
3: And then your finger pops off?
2: Mm. Usually you get it before the finger pops off. Yeah. But it can sometimes happen where it happens on their little toes, but because they're wearing socks all the time or little onesies, you don't see it, and then their toe goes all black.
3: And they lose the toe?
2: Well, no, you get onto it before they lose the toe. But yes, if you left it, they'd lose a toe.
3: How long?
2: What an old doctor.
3: Did you know this, Kayla? Did you know you're just popping off digits left, right and centre?
5: Well, I knew that, like, it could be something that we have to watch out for, so I just figured I'll just cut my hair and avoid that whole situation.
2: Yeah. Anyway, I met your future
3: son.
5: Yes.
2: He's delightful, by the way. Delightful, but, serial killer.
5: Yes. Well, we're all a bit scared of my 2-year-old at the moment, so... Yeah.
3: Good on you, Kayla. Thank you. Let's go to Bill. G'day, Bill.
6: G'day, mate. How are you?
3: Yeah, good. What's your thing?
6: Oh, I met a guy. I knew a guy who gave off a killer, serial killer vibe.
3: Yeah.
6: When I was an apprentice cabinet maker, he was my boss.
3: Yeah.
6: Now, this is back in the day when, you know, you could leave your keys and people would just go in and do what they need to do.
3: Mm.
6: So we'd always get there after the boss, and every single time without fail, we would get there. He would either come out of the bedroom or come downstairs, and he'd be dressed in the, like, stockings and, you know.
2: That's not, Bill, this lady, story is not true.
6: Clothes.
2: Phil,
3: this is just,
2: Bill, it's just not true.
6: Oh, no, 100%.
2: No.
6: 100%.
2: No. He's 100%. Whose clothes?
6: In the whoever owned the house.
2: No, he's not.
6: 100%. Yeah, no. And then,
3: Bill, how did he fit into the baby clothes?
6: Well, it wasn't baby's clothes. It was female garments. We'll just stop it there. But and then about 2 weeks later, it kept happening, and then three of us resigned.
3: Yeah. Do you believe it?
2: Can't a guy have fun anymore?
3: Yeah,
2: like,
3: no,
2: honestly,
3: it's tough, isn't it?
2: You know, yeah. Hard day on the job. You just want to relax.
3: Yeah. Who are you picking? That guy or the hair sniffing guy?
2: Oh, do
3: can't,
2: I have to
3: can't
2: pick?
3: A woman have both?
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0: So what are we doing in this chat?
1: Carrie, I will give you the start of a sentence.
0: Mm-hmm. At the moment, you're just steaming your body. You realise that.
1: I need to speak on the microphone.
0: Okay.
1: But I'll give you the start of the sentence.
0: Yep.
1: And you, and then listeners, and if their suggestions are really good, we'll give them some cash because I've saved some money on this ATO deduction from my portable steam room at work. It's very hot in here. So here's the thing, Carrie. I'll give you the first half of the sentence and then you've just got to finish the sentence. Are you ready?
0: In just a normal way.
1: Or in a steamy way.
0: Oh, in a steamy
1: way.
0: Like
1: safer on air, but steamy.
0: Okay.
1: Are you ready, Carrie?
0: Yep.
1: Okay. Let's do the first.
2: What was that?
0: No, it was the zipper. Oh, my God. Tommy farted in a steam room.
1: That's a zipper.
2: A clean one.
0: You farted in a steam room. I promise. In your own little hot box.
1: I promise it was a zipper.
0: You hot boxed yourself.
1: I promise it was a zipper.
0: Oh.
1: A zipper.
0: Oh, yeah.
1: Okay. Leroy, hit the sting.
3: Oh, steamy chat.
1: I lost my chapstick, and you won't believe where I found it.
0: Up Tommy's butt.
1: That was good. Play the stick.
3: Oh, steamy chat.
0: Does that mean my chapstick's a tax write-off?
1: Yes.
0: Okay, stop farting in there.
1: Sorry, I keep playing with the zip because it's so hot, and the steam thing's right up my anus, and it's really cooking me in a way that I was not expecting.
0: I think it's cooking your brain as well. Can we go to it? We got enough calls coming through. 131060.
1: Give us a call if you want to be part of.
3: Oh, steamy chat.
1: And someone fix my butthole, please.
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0: hot in here.
1: It's getting hot in here.
0: Hey, Naomi.
2: Hey.
0: How are you?
2: I'm good. How are you?
1: Oh, my gosh, hot. You started already. The game hasn't begun.
0: Hey, Naomi, you know the rules. I'm going to give you the start of a sentence, and you have to finish it in a steamy way possible that is suitable for radio, and if you do it well enough, you'll get cash. Are you ready?
2: I'm ready.
0: Okay, let's play.
3: Oh, steamy chat.
0: I asked my wife if there's anything I could do more of, and she said...
2: She said, can you put the dishes away, and looked me up and down and said, get on my bed.
0: What was the last bit, Naomi?
2: What was that?
1: Have you got a kid in the back of the car?
0: What was the last bit you said?
2: Looked me up and down and said, get me on the bed.
1: Good try. Yeah. I'm the fact that she's given that a red hot crack with the kids in the back of the car.
0: How many kids you got in the back, Naomi?
2: My one-year-old in the back is very distracting right now.
0: Have $50. Good on you.
2: Oh, thanks so much. No. I know, I did a poor job.
0: No, you were excellent. There's no wrong answers in steamy chat.
1: People can just hear you. You sound like you're straining. You almost sound like you're on the loo, but you're not. You're in a little steam tent.
0: There he is. This thing, I don't know how this thing passed any kind of safety test. There's essentially a kettle right up my...
1: Is that what they say to do? Put the kettle in there?
4: You're supposed to have a chair in there, but we didn't have any chairs.
1: There's a chair in there.
0: You're supposed to have a chair in here.
1: As well.
0: That's why it makes so
1: there's
0: much sense.
1: Tommy.
0: This thing, there's just a scalding hose of steam.
1: Your hair's getting all steamy.
4: Radio first, safety later.
0: That's true. We've always said it. G'day, Monica.
5: Hi.
0: Hey, Monica, are you ready to have some steamy chat?
5: I am.
0: Okay.
3: Oh, steamy chat.
0: The doctor said, if I want it to clear up, all I need to do is...
5: I'll leave that to you to figure out.
0: That's what the doctor... What a doctor. Doctor, how do I make this clear up? I'll leave that for you to figure out.
1: Okay, you got yourself in this mess. You get yourself out of it.
0: Still good for the bulk billing on that one, Doc?
1: Give Monica some cash.
0: Monica, have $30.
1: Now, Jai. Hey, Jai.
6: Yeah, hello. How are you?
1: What are you up to at the moment, Jai?
6: Just driving a truck at the moment.
0: Oh,
1: driving a tractor.
0: That's hot.
1: Yeah, it's hot.
0: That's hot.
1: Hotter than you in a steam room, that's for sure.
6: Yeah, definitely. It's a bit steamy in here.
0: Jai, when's... That's fair. If you farted and it caused cabin, that'll happen. Jai,
1: have
0: when...
1: Have you farted in there yet?
0: No, I haven't, not yet.
1: You said it was hang on, zip, just, but...
0: <you go. laughs> Hey, Jai, when is the last time you participated in some steamy chat?
6: Yeah, not too long ago, actually.
0: Oh, okay.
1: Who was that with, Jai?
6: Just a friend, a bit old steamy.
0: Oh, yeah. Jai, are you ready?
6: Yep, let's go.
0: Let's play.
3: Oh, steamy chat.
0: I think I'd be happier if only I had a bigger...
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20: 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GWM Water reminds you to only use sprinklers and drippers before 10 a.m. and after 6 p.m.
21: Your forecast across the Wimmera today. Cloudy, very high chance of rain, most likely all day. Chance of a thunderstorm too. Northwesterly winds up to 25 k's. Tomorrow, cloudy, very high chance of showers, most likely all day. Northerly winds up to 20 k's, top of 14 for Saturday. Partly cloudy, medium chance of showers, most likely all day. Light winds, top of 13. And for Sunday, partly cloudy, slight chance of a shower, light winds, top of 13. Your tops for today, Horsham, Stall and Ararat, 15.
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1: Are you going to shower?
0: Sorry.
1: Or are you just going to come back in all sweaty?
0: I didn't have time. I just went to put my headphones on and they were all wet.
1: Yeah, you're out of the steam cube.
0: The portable steam cube.
1: Now you're going to be dopey for the rest of the afternoon. That's how you feel after a steam.
0: No, that's not the case with the portable steam cube. There's something about the portability of it and the danger of having the naked steam.
1: It keeps you feeling alive.
0: Yeah, you certainly don't have time to relax in that little cube.
1: We're going to do something up next and I need you to all play by the rules. So we're going to do something together collectively and I don't want any cheaters involved. I want you to all play by the rules and we're going to do something fun together as a team.
0: It was the worst thing you could have said to me to get me to follow the rules, but I promise I'll try.
1: We're going to do that next.
0: Okay.
29: Carrie and Tommy's.
30: Big winter blowout.
29: The things we give away, the bills we could pay. 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
0: So we'll work out whether the rules are followed up next. 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
3: So you and I are both in our thirst trap eras. Last night we both...
4: I am not in my thirst trap era.
3: Oh, yes, you were, according to your Instagram last night. I posted pics of my vocal cords. Told people to get their mind out of the gutter.
4: Yeah.
3: And that was my thirst traps.
4: And your box shots, as you call
3: them. My box shots, yes. And you posted a photo from a calendar. I reckon it's the photo you own that you're most proud of.
4: From 10 years ago.
3: From 10 years ago. Yeah. Ripped as all buggery.
4: Yeah, yeah, yeah. Thanks, Carrie. Well, wouldn't be my review. It's just a normal human.
3: No, your
4: form.
3: Review was how good your abs were. You said that in your post.
4: Did I?
3: Yeah.
4: No, I just said it was a photo from another time, a more toned time.
3: Mm.
4: Yes.
3: Yes.
4: Mm.
3: Did your friend actually find that in the garage?
4: It was actually my friend's mum.
3: It wasn't. I don't believe you.
4: Here we go.
3: You were like, I need to put a thirst trap out there.
4: I don't need to
3: and
4: put a thirst trap out there.
3: I want some hot shots of me online. Nah. And the one that I love the most is 10 years old. So I'm going to get that out. I'm going to disguise it as, look what my mate found in his garage. And then everyone, like they did.
4: That okay, is from so my friend Nick Pierce. I'm happy to name him.
3: Okay.
4: One of the founders of Homey, who the calendar was for.
3: Oh, damn. Mum clearing out downstairs.
4: Yeah. I thought it sounded too fake to say my mate's mum found this.
3: And then he's written thirsty. Yeah. Funny. Okay, I take it back.
4: Yeah.
3: I take it back.
4: Yeah.
3: I don't really have anything more to add. I was really hoping to bring you down that moment.
5: You could have just rearranged his Instagram grid. We found out, remember?
3: Yesterday you can rechange a grid we discovered.
4: But I think we're also only focusing on one half of the thirst traps here.
5: Mm-hmm.
4: So we've discussed mine, but were your deliberately provocative box shots? What is the explanation behind that?
3: Well, no, that's not a thirst trap.
4: What you intro'd this by saying we're boasting.
3: I was joking. Trust me. I am aware. Those images
4: did you or did you not?
3: Okay, here's a question
4: Carrie,
3: for
4: no,
3: all
4: no,
3: of
4: wait,
3: you.
4: Wait,
3: okay,
4: wait, yes. Wait. Did you or did you not yesterday off air, but to the group here, say, oh my God, the amount of DMs I got from my vocal cords post was disgusting, and the men in it were disgusting. And then just 3 hours later, you posted it to your feed.
3: Okay.
4: Is that true?
3: Trust me.
4: Producer Darcy,
3: If I wanted to put my best foot forward, that's not the pics I'd be using.
4: Excuse me. She's dodging the question with a joke. Carrie,
3: Showed you those pictures,
4: yes,
3: you did what I think the majority of people would do when they see those pictures. You went... and made a vomit sound. They're not thirst traps at all.
4: So did you not get flooded with more DMs?
3: I haven't checked my DMs this morning.
4: That is such a lie.
3: I had a photo shoot for some fresh pics.
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10: Your forecast across the Wimmera today. Cloudy, very high chance of rain, most likely all day. Chance of a thunderstorm too. Northwesterly winds up to 25 k's. Tomorrow, cloudy, very high chance of showers, most likely all day. Northerly winds up to 20 k's, top of 14 for Saturday. Partly cloudy, medium chance of showers, most likely all day. Light winds, top of 13. And for Sunday, partly cloudy, slight chance of a shower, light winds, top of 13. Your tops for today, Horsham, Stall and Ararat, 15.
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3: It's the one and only Carrie Bickmore
6: and Tommy Little.
3: This is Carrie and Tommy.
2: Yeah, yeah, yeah. The guys are here for your hump day Wednesday. Carrie and Tommy.
3: Spider-Man has confirmed he's married. Tom Holland.
4: Oh, it's confusing because I've started watching Spider-Man Noir. And so that's Nicholas.
3: What's Noir?
4: That's Nicholas Cage.
3: What does noir mean?
4: Well, it's French. It's black in French. And I assume it's like film noir. So there's an option to watch it in colour or in black and white. I went with the colour. Anyway, Nicolas Cage is too old to be playing Spider-Man.
3: Is it an actual like extension of Spider-Man?
4: It's a series, yes. He's grown old and tired of being a hero and now the city needs him again.
3: Oh, and Nicolas Cage is here.
4: Yeah, Nicolas Cage can barely walk, but then he's suddenly swinging from buildings.
5: When you go to Google, look, Spider-Man Noir, it goes black and white.
4: Yeah. Oh, sorry, it's not Spider-Man Noir, it's Spider-Noir.
3: Spider-Noir. Well, Spider-Man Tom Holland has confirmed, because there have been rumours that him and Zendaya have already gotten married. They have already gotten married.
4: Oh.
3: Yeah, they're engaged. He said his grandma was a bit upset. She saw, well, funnily enough, she found out they were married through an AI version of photos that were online that showed them married.
4: Yes,
3: but they weren't real. Anyway, it's really sweet. He spoke about how he got to know her, obviously, because Zendaya auditioned for the Spider-Man franchise.
4: I did not know this.
3: Yes, Spider-Man Homecoming, which is quite cute because now they've set up home together. Anyway, when she walked in the room, he was like, that's my person. That I found my person. And then
4: So did he give her the job?
3: Well, it was a producer that had to give her the job. But the producer said as soon as she walked out of the door, well, she's got the job.
4: Oh, so she was in home.
3: How they fell in love.
4: Oh, so has he done an upside down kiss with her?
3: Oh, I don't know. Oh, the upside down kiss is a bit cute, isn't it?
4: They tried to get Nicolas Cage to do it, but all the blood rushes to his head.

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2: So I was at a dinner the other night and there were people that I didn't know.
1: Yes.
2: So I knew some of the people, not the others, and I was seated next to one of the guests that I didn't know. Charming man.
3: This sounds like it's happening at a mansion and you're all...
2: No, we're at a mansion. I was not at a mansion. I was at the top of a hotel with city views,
3: this
2: but I wasn't...
3: Is exactly what it sounds
2: no,
3: like.
2: No, I wasn't. I was just...
3: Black
2: was,
3: dress?
2: No. Jeans and a cute little top, you know.
3: Yeah.
2: Anyway, and he was delightful, chatting to him, you know, trying to his life story, finding out stuff. And I reckon I'd been there for about an hour and a half and I'd make, you know, you make your mind up pretty quickly whether someone's a you person or not, you know, whether they're like, yep, he's a me person. I was like, hey, he's a me person.
3: Yes.
2: I'm into that person.
3: Yeah.
2: Then I heard his partner say something and at first I thought, oh, this is quite cute. She was saying how he, one of his things he loves to do, like comforting things he loves to do is stroke her hair. But she says, I heard her say, he does it so much and so often. I've asked him now as I'm aging and my hair's thinning if he could change the position of where he strokes my hair.
3: He's
2: because
3: stroking her a bald spot.
2: She's like worried of getting a bald spot, right?
3: Oh my
2: and
3: God.
2: I was like,
3: is
2: oh,
3: he keeping
2: that's
3: it?
2: So cute. Well.
3: Oh no, I was joking.
2: Then one of the other girls, she, like, sparks up and she goes, oh, remember when we were younger and we'd go out? Because they all knew each other. And she said when they were younger and they all lived together, they'd go out and she'd come home and she'd take her hair extensions out and then he'd ask if he could take them with him to bed. Oh. And so she'd then give him his hair extensions and he used to, like, he loves sniffing hair, he said.
3: Hang
2: it's
3: on,
2: his
3: but she's,
2: thing.
3: But she's there.
2: Who's there?
3: Like when...
2: So this is a friend of his taking her hair extensions out, not his partner. The partner's the one that's worried about going bald from him. When they were younger, his hair fetish has been going on a long time.
3: What I mean is the person whose hair extensions he has...
2: Yeah.
3: Could he just roll over and sniff
2: No. They were mates in the share house and she
3: oh, my God, they weren't together.
2: No, she'd clip him out. She'd take him in. She goes out with his best friend. She's been with his best friend. So he likes to snuggle up. But he...
3: Hang on.
2: He likes to sniff hair. It's his thing.
3: But sniffing hair, sniffing your partner's hair is
2: and
3: so different
2: hair.
3: To...
2: He just is obsessed with hair.
3: It's so different to sniffing... Sniffing your partner's hair is so different to sniffing hair.
2: I know.
3: Do you know what I mean?
2: Yeah. No, he just likes hair.
3: It's like, I mean, this is an age-old thing, but it's like if your partner's hair falls in your food, you don't really care. But if the food comes to the table and there's a hair in it, you almost can't eat the dish.
2: Yeah,
3: but
2: so the other day he messaged back because I posted a picture of me at the hair salon and he wrote back and then
3: sniff.
2: Anyway, it's real serial killer vibes. Like, I'm going to be honest, he was such a lovely man, but now I'm going to always sleep with one eye open if I'm ever in a shower.
3: Well, just sleep with your hair in a shower. Cap. I don't know about your
2: also,
3: eyes.
2: If he knew like how much hair I had under there that could come out.
3: I know.
2: Like if I took mine out, there's like
3: he could make
2: the ponies of the Serengeti. He could be sniffing.
3: He could make a mattress out of your hair extensions. And what a bed for him to sleep on. It would be his version of, you know, like those Christian scenes around Christmas time where there's like the baby in the hay.
2: Jesus.
3: Yeah. His version is like him in a bed of hair.
2: You know, where is that baby?
3: Yeah, the baby. Is that baby Jesus? Is that Jesus?
2: What do you mean, is that baby Jesus?
3: Well, I don't know. There's always a sheep, a baby, and a lady.
2: Yes. Mary.
3: Yeah, Mary.
2: Hold on. I know you're not religious, but you have lived on this planet for 41 years.
3: Yes, thank you.
2: You know about, like, you've done nativity plays at school and stuff.
3: No, I haven't done nativity plays at school.
2: You've never seen... You've
3: no,
2: never
3: I've seen
2: known
3: that's
2: Jesus
3: I'm
2: in the as a baby
3: I
2: in the hay.
3: I feel like there's more than one version of that. Is it always?
2: Well, sometimes it's played by little Jimmy in you know year
3: Jesus
2: two.
3: Is
2: sometimes
3: big.
2: It's
3: sometimes
2: what do you mean
3: he's fully grown with long hair.
2: Yeah, because he gets old.
3: Yeah,
2: he's not always. He doesn't stay as baby Jesus.
3: Oh, I feel like they're just different versions of the story. You know, like the Star Wars, how there's the mini Yoda? I feel like they're just spin-offs of the same story.
2: So you're saying older Jesus is a spin-off series from Baby Jesus?
3: Yes. He's like becoming Jesus.
2: Well, there is before Christ. There's before Christ
3: Thank
2: and after
3: you.
2: Christ.
3: There you go.
2: Yeah.
3: Yes. and somehow this is related to a man sniffing hair.
2: He'd love Jesus's locks, though.
3: Well, not the baby. He's got
2: not
3: none.
2: The babies. No. Oh, he'd sniff that, though. Sniffing a baby's head, he'd be up for that.
3: It sounds
2: sure.
3: very different. But I think if it was your partner's hair extension, I think if your partner goes
2: away. You're trying
3: away,
2: to make this better for him.
3: Yeah.
2: He's a serial killer.
3: Okay.
2: He's lovely, though. Lovely.
3: Okay.
2: Really, like, positive serial killer vibes.
3: Yeah. You know, that's how, like, they get you, though. They're charming.
2: Yeah, I know. Yeah. That's right. He'd bring me in and he'd go. And then he'd kill me. 30, 10, 60. I want to know your thing that you're into that's just borderline creepy.
3: But it's not. But it
2: sounds
3: not,
2: but it sounds it. We're still not, I don't know him well. I'm not, still not fully sure it's not creepy. But at this point, I'm going to give him the benefit of the doubt and say it's not creepy.
3: Mm.
2: What's your thing you're into that gives off serial killer vibes?
3: Great.
2: But it's actually just quite innocent.
3: You're just into it.
2: 13, 10, 60.
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2: You
4: blah,
2: didn't
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2: It was me, did you?
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0: So what are we doing in this chat?
1: Carrie, I will give you the start of a sentence.
0: Mm-hmm. At the moment, you're just steaming your body. You realise that.
1: I need to speak on the microphone.
0: Okay.
1: But I'll give you the start of the sentence.
0: Yep.
1: And you, and then listeners, and if their suggestions are really good, we'll give them some cash because I've saved some money on this ATO deduction from my portable steam room at work. It's very hot in here. So here's the thing, Carrie. I'll give you the first half of the sentence and then you've just got to finish the sentence. Are you ready?
0: In just a normal way.
1: Or in a steamy way.
0: Oh, in a steamy
1: way. Safer on air, but steamy.
0: Okay.
1: Are you ready, Carrie?
0: Yep.
1: Okay. Let's do the first.
2: Oh, sorry.
0: You farted. No, it was the zipper. Oh my god.
1: That's a zipper.
2: A clean one.
0: You farted in a steam room. In your own little hot box.
1: I promise it was a zipper.
0: You bought a box yourself.
1: I promise it was a zipper. Leroy, hit the sting.
3: Oh, steamy chat.
1: I lost my chapstick, and you won't believe where I found it.
0: Tommy's butt.
1: That was good. Play the sting.
3: Oh, steamy chat.
0: Does that mean my chapstick's a tax write-off?
1: Yes.
0: Okay, stop farting in there.
1: Sorry, I keep playing with the zip because it's so hot, and the steam thing's right up my anus, and it's really cooking me in a way that I was not expecting.
0: I think it's cooking your brain as well. Can we go to it? We got enough calls coming 13, through. 13 10 60.
1: Give us a call if you want to be part of.
3: Oh, steamy chat.
1: And someone fix my butthole, please.
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5: Good morning, I'm Gabrielle Hodson. Despite a US blockade which is still in force, three Iranian oil tankers have been able to pass through the Strait of Hormuz for the first time in 2 months. Donald Trump says America will go back to firing at Iran if it fails to honour an accord now due to be signed as early as today.
6: If I don't like it, if they don't behave, we'll go right back to dropping bombs right smack in the middle of their head, okay? Because they've misbehaved for 47 years.
5: The deal's expected to include the lifting of sanctions on oil exports from Iran. The now former healthcare professional at the UK's biggest private hospital has been cautioned for trying to access and sell the medical records of the Princess of Wales. Kate spent a fortnight in the London clinic in 2024 having abdominal surgery. The hospital reported that at least one member of staff had tried to access her records, with the UK's Information Commissioner launching an investigation. Detectives have charged four youths over a series of three shootings in Sydney and Wollongong. The shootings took place 2 months ago in Cannahooka, Punchbowl and Greenacre. Police have now executed search warrants in Fairfield, Liverpool and Macquarie Fields, arresting males aged 16, 17, 18 and 19. Queensland is setting up a Child Protection Commission. The new agency comes after a 10-month review into the system that found multiple missed opportunities to stop one of Australia's most prolific pedophiles. Luke Twyford from the Queensland Family and Child Commission says it's not just about childcare.
7: This Protection Commission is going to reach across all our industries that work with children, whether it be schools, hospitals, health centres, sports clubs, private businesses such as petting zoos or jumping castles. We want to make sure that people who prey on children can't simply move to a different part of our community and continue to offend.
5: Entrepreneur Dick Smith believes Australia's rapid population growth risks undermining everything from housing affordability and jobs to traffic congestion, infrastructure and the environment. He's placed a full-page ad in News Corp newspapers. Smith says population growth surged by 556,000 in 2023 under federal Labor, compared to a maximum of 265,000 in 2017 under the coalition. Finance and the Aussie dollar is buying 70.4 US cents. The Dow Jones is up 25 points and the Nasdaq's down 33.
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5: Queensland has beaten New South Wales in State of Origin 2 at the Melbourne Cricket Ground. Laura Spurway is in Melbourne.
9: State of Origin is off to a decider after Queensland dominated New South Wales in the second half at the MCG. Trailing 12-8 at half time, the Maroons piled on 36 points to win 44-24. Player of the match, Sam Walker, converting 7 goals and 1 penalty for the winning side. A record crowd of 91,671 turned up for Game 2, the biggest State of Origin crowd ever. Game 3 plays at Suncorp Stadium on July 8. At the MCG, Laura Spurway reporting.
5: World Cup football, and in Group K, Portugal and the Democratic Republic of Congo have scored 1-1. WA tennis star Talia Gibson has beaten China's Qing Wen Zheng at the Nottingham Open. open 6376. And racehorse owners say Racing Victoria's mishandled a series of cases involving a prohibited breast cancer drug given to horses. The Age says the drug, formestane, could have had catastrophic consequences for the industry. That's the latest in news and sport.
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10: Your forecast across the Wimmera today. Cloudy, very high chance of rain, most likely all day. Chance of a thunderstorm too. Northwesterly winds up to 25 k's. Tomorrow, cloudy, very high chance of showers, most likely all day. Northerly winds up to 20 k's, top of 14. For Saturday, partly cloudy, medium chance of showers, most likely all day. Light winds, top of 13. And for Sunday, partly cloudy, slight chance of a shower, light winds, top of 13. Your tops for today, Horsham, Stall and Ararat, 15.
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13: 7 o'clock with your local news update. Good morning. The Bureau of Meteorology has confirmed we're officially in an El Nino weather pattern. Emeritus Professor David Caroli is an atmospheric scientist and counsellor on Australia's Climate Council and says there is a strong chance of dry conditions over the next few months.
14: For the last 3 months, 6 months, it has been fairly dry, and there is strong chances of drier conditions projected by the Bureau of Meteorology because of these building El Nino conditions.
13: A new fence built alongside the Big Desert National Park in some ways has been successful, with Merino producer Alan Bennett at Yannick saying the dogs are still finding ways around them, though.
15: Look, they're effective, but they're not foolproof. The skirt's only 200 mils wide, and in some situations, I don't reckon that's quite wide enough. We've had situations where dogs have been digging under the fence. We've already got up, but that's more from them coming around and getting caught back inside and digging out and pushing out under the skirt. So, like all things, they require maintenance and checking and stuff, but they're about the best tool we've got at the moment.
13: Northern Grampian Shire Council says it is aware of growing community concerns about safety in Stall and Sananid, but there have been no formal requests for CCTV cameras. Mayor Karen Hislop says vandalism and theft are concerning. However, CCTV installation and maintenance would cost hundreds of thousands of dollars. Ms Hislop says council currently favours crime prevention through environmental design, and any future CCTV proposals would need to follow formal council processes and, of course, community consultation before going ahead. And that's your local news update.
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16: Absolute Curtain Co. has all your blind, curtain and shears and shutter needs.
13: After a bye last week, Caniva Lille will be back in action when they travel to North Park and take on the Swifts, with the side improving their form in the last couple of weeks. The Swifts picked up their first win of the season in round 8, defeating Taylor's Lake by 6 points, suffering a competitive 29-point loss to Pimpernel last weekend, though. The Cougars have won their last 7 games, placing them fourth on the ladder, and that's your local sport.
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1: 18 degrees in Melbourne, showers and windy atop today. 18 at 6 o'clock. Good morning. I'm David Armstrong. It's been a horror night on our roads with a toddler and a woman killed in two separate crashes. Madeline Burke reports.
2: A girl just 2 years old died in a four-car collision on Dynon Road in West Melbourne late yesterday afternoon. Seven other people were injured, including a baby and another child, along with a 30-year-old man who is fighting for life. And a woman aged in her 70s died in a crash near Shepparton around midnight. Her car left the road and flipped on its roof in Katandra West. Madeline Burke, Melbourne.
1: Victorians could face an early election under an opposition parliamentary tactic. Leader Jess Wilson will today give notice of a motion of no confidence in the Premier. It will force a lengthy debate about the Premier's leadership when Parliament resumes after the winter break next month. Before being put to a vote of lower house MPs, it will likely fail because of the government's 10-seat majority, but it will further humiliate the Premier and her ministry. Federal police are investigating a protest that disrupted the One Nation leader's address to the National Press Club. A banner was unfurled during Pauline Hanson's speech, alleging she voted against a pay rise for low-income workers. Activist group Get Up has since claimed responsibility for the stunt, prompting the press club to refer the organisation to the AFP. A fire at a cafe in Sunbury is being treated as suspicious. Firefighters and police were called to reports of a fire inside a cafe next to Woolworths on Vineyard Road just after 1 o'clock this morning. The fire was quickly extinguished. Nobody was injured. The University of New South Wales has toppled the University of Melbourne as the best in Australia. More from Gabriel Hodson.
3: Latest QS rankings are out, and in the race to impress potential international students, the University of New South Wales is rated 19th in the world, up 30 places on a decade ago. It's overtaken the University of Melbourne, which now sits at 22. The University of Sydney is 28th, ANU 29th, and UTS 85th. The rankings are based on factors including academic and employer reputations, faculty to student ratio, and sustainability. MIT in Boston has retained the world's top spot for the 15th year in a row, followed by Imperial College in London and Stanford in California. Gabriel Hodson reporting.
1: In finance, Wall Street is down 506 points, and the dollar is trading at 70.29 US.
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1: John Longmire has confirmed he has spoken to Tasmania about coaching the AFL's 19th side. The Swans Premiership winner confirming on Fox Footy he's spoken with the Devils, but to say he's all in is a step too far.
4: I, among many people in the industry, have been spoken to Tasmania, but that has been quite open about that as far as Tassie are concerned as well. They've spoken to everyone in the industry. I was one of them. And so, as far as I know, there's no decisions being made.
1: Geelong will be without Bailey Smith for tonight's final shaping clash with Fremantle. The star midfielder out with illness. Tom Stewart also misses, as does Grian Myers. England's beginning its World Cup campaign against Croatia in a rematch of the 2018 semi-final. Elise Perry took two crucial wickets and scored an unbeaten 14 as Australia began its women's 2020 World Cup with a 9-wicket win over Bangladesh. And Queensland has kept Rugby League's State of Origin series alive with a 44-24 win over New South Wales at the MCG. That's the latest news and sports.
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5: Good morning, it's Emma Clark with your local news update. More than $8.3 million will be spent upgrading key roads across the Wimmera, with works now currently underway on Horsham-Narajara Road. Liam McCullough has more.
6: The project includes sections of the Warwick-Nabil Birchett Road and Nil-Japarit Road. Improvements will include road widening, sealed shoulders and tactile edge lines to improve safety. The Australian and Victorian governments say the upgrades will reduce crash risks, strengthen freight routes and improve travel reliability for local communities and heavy vehicle operators. Liam McCullough, ACE Radio.
5: A new freight and logistics facility proposed for Matoa is expected to create jobs and boost rail freight opportunities across the Wimmera region. With more, Sam College has the details.
7: Yeri Ambiak Shire Council is working with Cube Logistics on the project, which is still subject to planning approval. Mayor Andrew McLean says the development aligns with Council's vision of moving more freight by rail. The facility will include a rail siding, allowing exports to be transported directly to the Port of Melbourne. Sam College, ACE Radio.
5: Victoria Police and the Mininera and District Football League are investigating a series of incidents that overshadowed Saturday's senior football match between the Ararat Eagles and Lismore Dirranallum. Police are examining an alleged assault involving spectators at Alexandra Oval, which left a 36-year-old man with minor injuries. The league is also investigating two on-field incidents through its match review process. League President Neil Robertson says discussions are underway on possible action. And that's your local news update.
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5: Two of Horsham District's marquee forwards will match up this Saturday when Laharum takes on Kalkea. The D's strong start to the season has been powered by league leading goal kicker Jack Fenner, who's kicked 47 goals from his 9 games, despite missing 2 games this season. Tanner Smith sits 4th on the goal scorers list, averaging 4.5 goals per game for the Keys, and that's your local sport.
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9: Your local forecast for the Wimmera today: cloudy, a high chance of rain and thunderstorms during the morning and afternoon. Winds heading northeasterly up to 25 k's. Tomorrow, partly cloudy, a high chance of showers, a top of 15. Saturday, cloudy, a high chance of showers, a top of 13. Sunday, partly cloudy, showers and a top of 13. Your tops for today: Horsham, Stall and Ararat, all expecting a top of 15.
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9: Currently, it's 14 degrees.
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12: Just Gabby on. Dan is recovering from a massive Maroons win at the MCG last night, so no alarm for him today. But speaking of alarms, I read this morning what Robert Irwin's alarm is. So he lives in the zoo, like the middle of Australia zoo. Many of us, we wake up to the jarring phone alarm. Maybe if you're on a property, it's a rooster crowing. Although, to be fair, I've never actually experienced one that crows at sunrise. It's like middle of the day. Anyway, Robert Irwin claims that this is the noise he wakes up to every morning. That is actually terrifying. That is a tiger. It is cool. It is unique. And it's a no from me. All right, now, this is Somba, Homewrecker on The Morning Crew with Just Gabby.

0: George has told me, Love Generation, over 20 years old. Well, I'll be damned. It's 6:15 on the morning crew with Just Gabby, replaying a not as bad bit this morning when Dr. Dan brought some scientific facts to the show all about how pretty women's faces are. Of course he did.
1: Let's face it, women are prettier. This is backed by science. So female faces are consistently rated as more attractive than male faces. Oh. So a team involving the University of Queensland reviewed data where people rated facial attractiveness. They found that, unlike many other species, where males are normally more ornamental, shall we say, humans, female faces are often considered more attractive across cultures and age groups. The team says this gender attractiveness gap was more pronounced among female raters, with women showing an even stronger preference for female faces than men. While men tended to be more stringent with their ratings, the authors say the findings show facial attractiveness judgments extend beyond the heterosexual mate choice, which is interesting. So even women find women more attractive than find men. Yeah,
0: right. Beauty is in the eye of the beholder.
1: Of course, of course.
0: But yeah, I would see more women that I say are beautiful or attractive than men, heterosexual.
1: I reckon for every 10 attractive women you see down the street, you see one attractive man.
0: I reckon that's the ratio. Maybe we put more care into ourselves or something.
1: Of course you do. Of course you do. But this falls to me in the auteur category of news reporting. Females are more attractive than men. Well, nobody's attracted to men by choice.
0: Oh, no, that's not right. That's not right.
1: No, but I once heard a stat, and I don't know if this is true.
0: Just going back to classical art, Renaissance art, it's usually focused on the female beauty rather than the male beauty.
1: Sorry, I was like, we're going back to Renaissance art.
0: No, you've got like the little cherubs.
1: Yeah, right.
0: and naked women.
1: Yes. And their faces, which of course is what we're all looking at.
0: You only really get like a man when it's like godlike, like Zeus.
1: Yes, of course, of course. It is interesting. I once heard a stat that I can't back this up with science.
0: I can't remember
1: who told me this stat or where I heard it from, but they said...
0: Is it a lie?
1: It could be. Most men find most women attractive, where it doesn't necessarily go the other way.
0: Is that true?
1: Women are more selective about who they find attractive, whereas men can find attractiveness...
0: Anywhere.
1: Yeah.
0: I like your stat.
1: Yes.
0: It's got no, like, bibliography.
1: No. Show my workings out. I can't.
0: It's just peer-reviewed.
1: Reviewed by me. Happy anniversary to my wife, too.
0: Happy anniversary, Belinda. Yep. Dan finds every woman hot.
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6: It's Emma Clark with your local news update. Good morning. Calls for CCTV cameras in Stawell and Sonadid have been acknowledged by Northern Grampian Shire Council, although no formal submissions have been received. Mayor Karen Hislop says community safety remains a priority, particularly following vandalism at public toilets and concerns around local skate parks. She says installing cameras across the municipality would be expensive and require budget consideration. Council is continuing, however, to focus on preventative measures and encourages residents to report crime directly to police. 70 kilometres of exclusion fence bordering the Big Desert National Park hasn't been overly successful, with Alan Bennett, a merino producer near Yannick, saying just last month was one of the worst periods for stock attacks they've had.
7: What we found is with the exclusion fencing we've done, we've protected some areas, we've pushed the dogs to travel in different areas. This last month, in May, we probably had some of the worst attacks we've had. One night, we lost 20 ewes and 30 lambs in one attack and had fences flattened everywhere. And the dogs are living, they're bred and living in our areas. That's the problem. They're just used to going where they want to go. And we put a fence up and it's just an obstacle for them that they want to get around or through or under or whatever.
6: An El Nino weather pattern has been confirmed by the Bureau of Meteorology with Emeritus Professor David Caroli and atmospheric scientist and councillor on Australia's Climate Council, saying farmers and those living near fire-prone areas need to plan and prepare now for summer.
8: They need to plan for reduced rainfall, increased risk of bushfire conditions, increased risk of effectively hotter conditions as well. So hot conditions, dry conditions increases the chance of extreme bushfire years.
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0: 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Absolute Curtain Co. has all your blind, curtain and shears and shutter needs.
6: Laharan will look to continue their unbeaten start to the Horsham District A-grade season when they take on Kalkeese Saturday. The Keys sit fourth on the ladder thanks to three consecutive wins over Stawell, Harrow and Nadimuck. The Dees picked up a season-defining win last weekend when they defeated a previously unbeaten Eden Hope in round 9, and that's your local sport.
0: 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GWM Water reminds you to only use sprinklers and drippers before 10 a.m. and after 6 p.m.
9: Your local forecast for the Wimmera today: cloudy, a high chance of rain and thunderstorms during the morning and afternoon, winds heading northeasterly up to 25 k's. Tomorrow, partly cloudy, a high chance of showers, a top of 15. Saturday, cloudy, a high chance of showers, a top of 13. Sunday, partly cloudy, showers and a top of 13. Your tops for today: Horsham, Stawell and Ararat, all expecting a top of 15.
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9: Currently, it's 14 degrees.
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0: 6:41 on the Morning Crew with Just Gabby. Dan's resting up after last night's State of Origin. Nevertheless, let's dive into the locker room.
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0: Dan and Manny going to be up and about. The Maroons, they thumped my Blues, winning by 20 points after trailing at halftime. Also, the Maroons, they scored an Origin record 36 points in the second half. That wasn't the only record last night. It was also a record-breaking crowd, beating the previous record by about 150 spectators. So we now have a Game 3 decider. That's happening in Brisbane in just under 3 weeks' time. Tonight is a cracking AFL game. It is first place Fremantle hosting third place Geelong. So because it's in WA, going to be a very late bounce, 8:10 p.m. We'll leave the AFL there because we're going to dive into all that AFL news after 8 a.m. this morning with our footy expert, Andy Marr. $513 million. That's the amount of money the federal government will commit to high-performance sport over the next 2 years. It was announced yesterday. So that figure is up from $489 million in the previous cycle. And it lands ahead of, believe it or not, next month's Commonwealth Games in Glasgow. It also runs through to mid-2028, so that should be covering the LA Games. And is a good lead-up to the Brisbane 2032 Games. It's going to cover 68 Olympic and Paralympic programs on the way as well. Last October, get this, rugby union veteran James Slipper clapped off the field in Perth, retired from international rugby. Or did he? Now with the Wallabies, they're being hit by a prop crisis. This means Slipper is going to dust off his own green and gold supersuit. So the 37-year-old will be named in Friday's Wallabies squad for the first test of 2026. That's against Ireland in Sydney on July 4. Gout Gout has broken another record, a very unique running record for the rarely run 150-metre dash. So this all happened in the Czech Republic. Gout Gout did finish third. That was behind Olympic 100-metre champion Noah Lyles. So Noah set the world best time for the distance, 150 metres. Maybe that was my calling and I never knew it. And today features 4 World Cup matches. So earlier this morning, Cristiano Ronaldo's Portugal took on DR Congo for the first time since 1974. That ended in a draw. At 9 a.m, it's Ghana and Panama. At midday, we've got debutants Uzbekistan taking on Colombia. And right now, England are playing 2018 runners-up Croatia. And right now, the score is 2-1 England's way. Wowee.
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0: stating the bleeding obvious. It's very dark for 6:55. Wowee. Only three more sleeps until the winter solstice. One more sleep until Dan returns to the morning crew with me tomorrow. But coming up next is your local and national headlines.
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2: 18 degrees in Melbourne, showers and windy atop today, 18 at 7 o'clock. Good morning. I'm David Armstrong. The State Opposition's preparing to move a vote of no confidence in Premier Jacinta Allen as Parliament sits for the final day before the midwinter break. Here's Stephanie Wacklewick.
3: Opposition leader Jess Wilson says the Premier has presided over record levels of crime and record levels of debt, and it's time she goes.
4: Victorians have had enough, and I'm fighting for them.
3: The State Opposition will today give notice to move a motion of no confidence in the Premier and her ministers. Under parliamentary rules, it means MPs will debate and vote on the motion when Parliament returns on July 28 at the earliest. The last vote of no confidence was moved against former Premier Daniel Andrews in October 2020. If the motion is successful, Victorians would be forced to the polls early. But with the government holding a majority in the lower house, the motion is destined to fail. Stephanie Wacklewick, State Parliament, Melbourne.
2: 2-year-old girl has died in a horror peak hour crash in West Melbourne. Major collision detectives have spent most of the night piecing together the cause of the four-car collision on Dynon Road late yesterday. A girl died, seven others were injured, among them two children. Police were also called to a fatal crash at Katandra West near Shepparton around midnight. A woman's car left the road and flipped on its roof. The US president is issuing a warning to Iran ahead of the official signing of a 60-day peace deal. His Nine foreign correspondent Hannah Sinclair in Geneva.
5: US officials have shared the 14-point document to end the war on all fronts, including in Lebanon. The US president has just arrived at the Palace of Versailles for dinner with French President Emmanuel Macron and about 30 other guests, and now says he may attend the official signing of the peace agreement here in Switzerland. The Memorandum of Understanding says a final deal will be negotiated within 60 days and that after signing the MOU, Iran will immediately make arrangements for the safe passage of vessels through the Strait of Hormuz toll-free. The regime agreeing to never have a nuclear weapon and the US set to lift all sanctions against Iran. But President Trump warning Iran the bombing will start again if it violates the deal. Hannah Sinclair in Geneva.
2: Airfares to Europe are set to fall after the government eased restrictions on transiting through Middle Eastern hubs, including Qatar and the UAE. Dean Long at the Australian Travel Industry Association says it's welcome news.
6: This is a good news story. There's a lot of people who have got tickets that couldn't get refunds that would have been in a lot of trouble and not being able to get over there. Getting that down to level three is a good outcome.
2: In finance, Wall Street is down 507 points and the dollar's trading at 70.29 US.
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2: John Longmire is in the race to be Tasmania's first coach. Eddie Summerfield reports.
7: Tasmania wants to have its coach for 2028 appointed by the end of this season. It's wasted no time picking up the phone to John Longmire.
8: They've spoken to everyone in the industry. I was one of them.
7: But the Sydney Premiership winner has told Fox Sports to suggest he's all in is off the mark.
8: It's a bit too early to be going with headlines like all in.
7: Collingwood veteran Jeremy Howe has hinted he's open to playing on next year. The defender who turns 36 this month telling Seven a decision won't be made until later this year.
9: If you feel like you've got influence and you feel like the club still want you to hang around, then oh boy, oh man.
7: Tonight, Geelong is without Bailey Smith and Tom Stewart to face Fremantle in Perth. Eddie Summerfield, Melbourne.
2: Croatia's equalised 2-2 with England right on the stroke of half-time in their opening World Cup clash. Record crowd of more than 91,000 people at the MCG last night saw Queensland run in 6 second half tries to beat New South Wales 44-24 to level the series 1-1. That's the latest news and sport.
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10: Good morning, it's Emma Clark with your local news update. Drivers and freight operators in the Wimmera are set to benefit from an $8.3 million road upgrade program. With more, here's Liam McCullough.
11: Works will cover more than 17 kilometres of road across Horsham Narrajurai Road, Warragnambeel Birchett Road and Neil Japarit Road. The upgrades include wider sealed shoulders and new tactile edge lines aimed at reducing crashes and improving resilience. Officials say the works will enhance safety for local drivers while supporting the freight industry that relies on the region's road network. Liam McCullough, Ace Radio.
10: The wild dog problem has not become less of a problem, even though 70 kilometres of fencing has been installed to protect five farms on the Big Desert border. Yannick Marino farmer Alan Bennett says the dogs are roaming and living in the area, and they're moving between the five properties.
12: They're in our area, they're living in our area, they're not just visiting us and going back to the desert, they're living continuously in our area, so if we're not getting impacted, then pretty much one of our neighbours is.
10: Mattoa could soon become a major freight hub under plans for a new multimodal logistics facility. With more on the story, here's Sam College.
13: Developed in partnership with Cube Logistics, the project would include a rail siding to transport exports directly to Melbourne's port network. Mayor Andrew McLean says the proposal is an important step towards increasing freight moved by rail while creating employment opportunities. Construction is yet to begin, with planning approval still required before the development can proceed. Sam College, Ace Radio.
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10: It was a tough game for the Eden Hope Apsley Saints last weekend in the Horsham and District A grade, with round nine seeing them go down to the Mountain Maids. It was their first loss of the season, going down by 8 goals against top of the ladder Laharum. 40 goals did come from star shooter DD Lambert, though, who performed well once again. They'll take on Taylors Lake, who have one win and one draw, placing them eighth on the Horsham and District ladder. And they'll be looking to be quite competitive against the Saints this coming weekend. And that's your local sports update.
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15: Your local forecast for the Wimmera today: cloudy, a high chance of rain and thunderstorms during the morning and afternoon, winds heading northeasterly up to 25 k's. Tomorrow, partly cloudy, a high chance of showers, a top of 15. Saturday, cloudy, a high chance of showers, a top of 13. Sunday, partly cloudy, showers and a top of 13. Your tops for today: Horsham, Stall and Ararat, all expecting a top of 15.
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15: Currently, it's 14 degrees.
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17: 7:08 on the Morning Crew with Just Gabby. Dan recovering from the State of Origin. Back with me tomorrow, but today's a massive day. Toy Story 5 hitting cinemas. Going to bring Woody and Buzz back more than 30 years after the original. This is so iconic, by the way.
18: You got a friend in me.
17: If you watched the first Toy Story as a kid, you may now have kids of your own and you will relate to the plot. All about 8-year-old Bonnie getting obsessed with a new tablet, sparking a massive battle to get her off her screens. Timely as well, the UK, following Australia's lead, announcing a social media ban for those under 16s. How well has that worked, hey? Anyway, you can catch all four original Toy Story movies. They're on Disney Plus right now before you go see Toy Story 5. Next, though, the most bizarre story I think I have ever heard. But first, this is Zed Clarity on the Morning.

0: Elizabeth Taylor by Taylor Swift. It is 7:16 on the Morning Crew with Just Gabby. And in a few days' time, it's going to be my radio anniversary, 11 years on air. And in that time, I've heard all sorts of stories, juicy stories. But this one may be the most bizarre yet.
1: We're talking this morning about odd family dynamics. I don't even know how we got started on this.
0: It's kind of evolved.
1: We've got some doozies coming through. 1300 799 31. Plenty coming through at the Facebook page. Lots of people who are older than their uncles or aunties, which is very fascinating. I do enjoy that.
0: We got one from Fee, and I find this fascinating.
1: Okay, thank you, Fee.
0: Her twin female cousins married twin brothers.
1: No way.
0: I find that really interesting. Like, is there something about being a twin that maybe you do have similar interests?
1: Similar tastes. Yeah. That's fascinating.
0: And then those children, if there are children, would be siblings.
1: Well, technically they'd be cousins, but genetically they'd be siblings.
0: Yeah, sorry. I've got to add some extra words. Be careful.
1: Yeah,
0: cousins, but genetically siblings.
1: Yeah. Okay. Odd family dynamics, 1300 799 31. Have you got one for us? Julie is there. Julie, what's your odd family dynamic?
2: My granddaughter is 24 and my son is 21.
0: There you go. So he became an uncle
1: prior to his birth. Yeah, right. So you had a child after your child had a child.
2: Yeah, we were pregnant actually together, and she was pregnant, but she had one 3 weeks after I had one.
1: They had a race.
2: Nearly ended up in hospital together. My eldest is 41 and my youngest is 21.
1: Yeah,
0: there you go. The only unfortunate thing for your children, they were like, oh, mum will help with the free childcare. But you're caring for your own baby at the same time.
1: Thank you very much, Julie. Ah, bizarre, isn't it? But it's cool. Quirky story. It's a good, fun story to tell. No, that's not my granddaughter. That's my... Yeah.
0: You know when you start a new job or at school and they're like, what's a fun fact about you?
1: Yeah. It's fun. I remember once I was down the street and I was only about maybe 8 or 9 and my brother at the time was 30 or 31 because there's a big age gap between us.
0: He looks like your dad.
1: Yeah. So I'm walking down the street and one lady says, oh, is this your son? He went, yes, it is. He just put my arm on my shoulder and kept walking. And I said, no, I'm not. He said, I just couldn't be bothered explaining it. Yes, 1300 799 31. Bradley, what's your weird family dynamic, mate?
3: I actually know of a chick that was dating a brother growing up. They ended up splitting up. She then got with the old man.
1: The old man?
3: The old man, yep. And then had a child with him. Oh. They ended up splitting up and then she ended up getting with the other brother. They are still together to this day.
0: Right, so then she's dating the other brother, but also the mother to their half-sibling.
3: Yes, that's correct, yes.
0: Oh, that's a doozy. Yeah, right.
3: Yeah, it'll be a bit of a weird Christmas celebration, that one, but yeah.
0: Wow.
1: Imagine your ex.
0: But there's so many fish in the sea.
1: Yeah. Imagine your ex becoming your stepmum. And then your stepmom becoming your sister-in-law.
0: Oh, yeah.
1: In like a, oh, Bradley, that's bizarre.
0: That's a doozy. And taking a lot to get my hair out.
1: I know we live regionally, but there are plenty of other options and resorting
0: to
1: that.
0: You found the wife, I found the husband. Wow.
1: Yeah, cool.
0: Right.
1: Yeah.
0: Yeah. Huh.
1: I don't know what else to say.
0: I know some of our towns are small.
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0: Love Me. It is new music from Ariana Grande on The Morning Crew with Just Gabby and her new album, Petal. It is coming out at the end of July.
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0: We're doing this until the end of next week, and so far we've helped so many beautiful people with all sorts of things. Running shoes for a young boy who was having to wear his school shoes for sport. Money for counselling services for somebody going through unimaginable grief and loss. 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
16: It's Emma Clark with your local news and sports update. Alan Bennett and Merino producer near Yannick is still getting hit by wild dogs, even though a 70-kilometre, supposedly dog-proof fence has been erected along the Big Desert National Park, 30 kilometres of which he erected himself. Mr Bennett says the dogs are extremely destructive of not only the fence but flocks as well.
17: We put a camera up and we got five different dogs in 24 hours on that camera at a hole under our fence. So they were getting to water in a clay hole. And we think there's about five or six or seven working, sort of almost working together, which flies in the face of all the old rules about what dogs did. But because they're a family unit and now they're in a resource-rich environment, the behaviour's changing. You've got a group of young dogs together, so there's a fair bit of play and mucking around, so that's why there's a lot of fences knocked down. I just chase mobs of sheep.
16: Northern Grampian Shire Council has responded to community discussion around the need for CCTV cameras, saying no official request has been made despite growing concern about crime and antisocial behaviour. Mayor Karen Hislop says council takes reports of vandalism and theft seriously, but notes CCTV comes with significant installation and maintenance costs. She says council currently uses environmental design strategies to improve safety, and any proposal for additional surveillance would need to be assessed through established council procedures. And an alleged spectator assault and multiple on-field incidents are under investigation following Saturday's Mininera and District Football League clash at Alexandra Oval. VicPol say a 36-year-old man suffered minor injuries during an altercation involving several people at around 4 p.m. The league's also reviewing two incidents from the senior match between the Eagles and Lismore Durinellum, with possible tribunal action pending. League officials say they're working closely with police and both clubs as investigations continue. And that's your local news.
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16: Natty Mark will be looking for their first win of the Wimmera Senior Women's Footy Comp when they travel to Minyip to take on the Burras this Sunday. Despite being tied at halftime, the Burras suffered a 21-point loss against Laharam in round four. The Rams have struggled in their opening two games, with this weekend being their first game since the 31st of May. And that's your local sport.
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18: Your local forecast for the Wimmera today. Cloudy, a high chance of rain and thunderstorms during the morning and afternoon. Winds heading northeasterly up to 25 k's. Tomorrow, partly cloudy, a high chance of showers, a top of 15. Saturday, cloudy, a high chance of showers, a top of 13. Sunday, partly cloudy, showers and a top of 13. Your tops for today, Horsham, Stawell and Ararat, all expecting a top of 15.
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18: Currently, it's 14 degrees.
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2: Growing up, it really felt like I was watching and enjoying Top Gear with Jeremy Clarkson, Richard Hammond, and James May, despite not really knowing or caring much for cars. But there was just always a lot of good banter like this.
3: I am walking on water now.
4: You're standing on it. Walk over there.
5: Yeah. Miraculous that, mate.
3: I've invented swimming!
2: It was just really silly, but since hosting Top Gear, Jeremy Clarkson has moved on to other endeavours, like Clarkson's Farm. However, the 66-year-old host has revealed his cancer diagnosis on camera on the show. This was the final episode of season 5, and he described the cancer as aggressive, but it has been caught early, and part of his prostate has since been removed. The episode, it does end in Jeremy Clarkson being rushed to hospital, saying with his very typical dry humour that the treatment had gone awry, and if this is all successful, I'll see you for season 6, and if it's not, I won't. Pretty grim and macabre. I do hope that is going well. As for updates, there's been diddly squat, but he is currently filming a new season of Who Wants to Be a Millionaire, and there are reports that Clarkson's Farm is renewed for a 6th season. So fingers crossed, it is good news and good health for Jeremy Clarkson. Hey, the last time my husband and I went to the cinemas, like physically there, we watched movies at home, but going to get the popcorn and the drinks and whatever, was when Deadpool and Wolverine came out nearly 2 years ago. This weekend, we were planning and looking forward to watching The Death of Robin Hood starring Hugh Jackman.
6: Would you like to know a secret? People speak of Robin Hood. Tell us stories. They're all lies. He was not a hero. You were a murderous brigand. We were monsters.
2: It looks really grim, really dark, rave reviews from critics. Alas, it seems us regional folk will have to travel to watch it. At the moment, it only appears to be screening in capital cinemas, Ballarat, I think, but mainly regionally, no. And it looks like if it is successful in the cap cities, then we may get it here regionally. So I'm pretty miffed. Anyway, Hugh Jackman apparently takes no days off. Not literally, but he's got two movies in cinemas simultaneously. The Death of Robin Hood, which we can't really watch regionally, and also, The Sheep Detective. And lastly, Dan's not here so I can talk about it. Prince Harry and Meghan Markle are returning to the UK next month. This is also with their two children, Archie and Lilibet. It's the first time the kids would have been there since 2022. So no, it doesn't appear to be a permanent move. It's to line up with Invictus events that are happening in mid-July for Harry. And while Harry has made several trips back over the past six years since quitting royal duties, Meghan and the kids usually stay at home. I mean, Meghan and Harry were there for the Queen's passing, and then they were all there as a family for those Jubilee events. But really, no. So this is pretty interesting. Reports say that Harry is keen to teach his kids more about British culture. So I imagine plenty of fish and chips and orderly queues.
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0: 7:56 on the morning crew. We just Gabby Dan back again tomorrow. Going to meet another helping hand recipient after 8 a.m. Sometimes these calls are tough, but always really lovely to be able to give back. 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You can enter online, Gabby and Dan's helping hand via themorningcrew.com.au. 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
13: 18 degrees in Melbourne, showers and windy at top today, 18, 8 o'clock. Good morning, I'm David Armstrong. Major collision detectives have spent most of the night probing the cause of a horror crash in West Melbourne. A two-year-old girl died in a four-car collision on Dynan Road late yesterday. Seven other people were injured, including a baby and another child, along with a 30-year-old man who was fighting for life. Last night, a woman aged in her 70s died in a crash at Katandra West near Shepparton. Around midnight, her car left the road and flipped onto its roof. Opposition leader Jess Wilson.

0: Wilson will today seek a vote of no confidence in the Premier. It'll force a lengthy debate about the Premier's leadership when Parliament resumes after the winter break next month and could precipitate an early election. It'll fail because of the government's 10-seat majority, but it will further humiliate the Premier and her ministry. The United States has released the official text of its ceasefire deal with Iran, set to be signed in Geneva. It includes an American commitment to remove sanctions on Tehran in exchange for the Iranian regime downblending its nuclear-enriched material. Donald Trump says this is their last chance.
1: If I don't like it, if they don't behave, we'll go right back to dropping bombs right smack in the middle of their head. Okay, because they've misbehaved for 47 years.
0: The University of New South Wales has topped the University of Melbourne as the best in Australia. Here's Gabriel Hodson.
2: Latest QS rankings are out, and in the race to impress potential international students, the University of New South Wales is rated 19th in the world, up 30 places on a decade ago. It's overtaken the University of Melbourne, which now sits at 22. The University of Sydney is 28th, ANU 29th, and UTS 85th. The rankings are based on factors including academic and employer reputations, faculty to student ratio and sustainability. MIT in Boston has retained the world's top spot for the 15th year in a row, followed by Imperial College in London and Stanford in California. Gabriel Hodson reporting.
0: The head of the country's top science academy will write to Myer over the retailer's decision to sell a women's T-shirt emblazoned with the words, "I'm too pretty to do math." Emily Cook believes it's sexist.
3: If you're in a minority in a workplace and everyone is commenting on your appearance rather than your ability, that's actually not fun. That's actually quite damaging.
0: Chinese researchers believe sunlight could be linked to a lower risk of dementia. A study found an average daytime light dose above 1,000 lux was associated with a 16% reduced risk of cognitive decline. In finance, Wall Street is down 507. Our dollar, 70.29 US.
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0: England's won its opening game of the World Cup, beating Croatia 4-2. Marcus Rashford making sure of the result.
5: England are on the move here with Saka. And here is Rashford eyeing up the chance. Marcus Rashford! That's the game for England. 85th minute.
0: Ghana plays Panama in this morning's next match. John Longmire's confirmed he has spoken to Tasmania about coaching the AFL's 19th side. The Swans premiership winner confirming he's spoken with the Devils, but to say he is all in is a step too far. Elise Perry took two crucial wickets and scored an unbeaten 14 as Australia began its Women's 2020 World Cup with a 9-wicket win over Bangladesh. And Queensland has kept Rugby League State of Origin series alive with a 44-24 win over New South Wales. The MCG last night. That's the latest news and sport.
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6: Good morning, it's Emma Clark with your local news and sports update. Emeritus Professor David Karoly is an atmospheric scientist and counsellor on Australia's Climate Council and has said following the Bureau confirming an El Nino weather pattern has locked in, that dry conditions are almost a certainty in the coming months.
7: These sorts of conditions are likely to continue from the next several months throughout the winter, reduced rainfall in many parts of eastern Australia throughout the winter and continuing into the spring and early summer. The summer conditions in northern Australia are also likely to be quite dry as well.
6: Major road improvements are underway across Western Victoria with more than $8.3 million being invested in three key regional routes right here. Liam McCullough has more.
8: The project includes sections of the Warwick-Nabil Birchip Road and Nil-Japara Road. Improvements will include road widening, sealed shoulders and tactile edge lines to improve safety. The Australian and Victorian governments say the upgrades will reduce crash risks risks, strengthen freight routes, and improve travel reliability for local communities and heavy vehicle operators. Leah McCullough, ACE Radio.
6: Community safety concerns in Stall and St Arnett have prompted discussion about CCTV cameras, but Northern Grampian Shire Council says the issue has not been formally raised. Mayor Karen Hislop says Council understands residents' concerns and continues to address vandalism at public facilities. However, she says CCTV networks are costly and were not identified as a priority through recent community consultation. Residents are being encouraged to report any criminal behaviour to Victoria Police and also any vandalism to Council. And that's your local news update.
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6: Two of Horsham District Netball League's most dangerous forwards go head-to-head this Saturday when Laharam take on Kalkey. The Demons' impressive start to the season has been driven by competition-leading goal kicker Jack Fenner, who's booted 47 goals in just 9 games. Kalkey spearhead Tanner Smith will also be one to watch this weekend, sitting fourth on the league goal-kicking table, despite missing 2 matches. And that's your local sport.
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12: Your local forecast for the Wimmera today. Cloudy, a high chance of rain and thunderstorms during the morning and afternoon. Winds heading northeasterly up to 25 k's. Tomorrow, partly cloudy, a high chance of showers, a top of 15. Saturday, cloudy, a high chance of showers, a top of 13. Sunday, partly cloudy, showers and a top of 13. Your tops for today, Horsham, Stall and Ararat, all expecting a top of 15.
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12: Currently, it's 14 degrees.
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15: On the Morning Crew with Just Gabby, Dan back again tomorrow. And 3, that's the number of goals that Lionel Messi scored in Argentina's 3-0 victory over Algeria. It's his first ever World Cup hat-trick. The result also means that Messi has now tied the all-time record for career men's World Cup goals with 16. All very impressive and all very good news for me because I have Argentina in the work sweeps. So I'm pretty happy about that. Coming up in minutes, our next Helping Hand recipient is on the Morning Crew, but right now it is Bebe Rexha.

0: 8:15 on the Morning Crew with Just Gabby. Dan, he is back tomorrow, but even in his absence, it's still time to do this.
1: If you're stressing about covering a bill, buying a birthday present, or even paying for the kids' sports, Gabby and Dan's helping hand is here to support you.
0: Yesterday, it was all about feet and podiatry, but today, we are moving to the mouth for today's helping hand recipient. Christina, tell me, what's going on in your mouth?
2: It's my wisdom tooth and it's heavily infected and I don't have the money to go to the dentist.
0: Okay, Christina, how many wisdom teeth do you have?
2: One.
0: Oh, okay. Thank God it's only one. My understanding is you're having to self-drain it if it gets too infected. What does that entail? Do I want to know?
2: Probably not on the radio.
0: Probably not on the radio. It sounds painful. It seems a bit like Castaway, if you remember the movie, and Wilson the ball there. Look, Christina, I really want to give you a bit of a helping hand this morning to get this wisdom tooth that is infected out ASAP. Understand your finances mean that you can't quite get it done as soon as you'd like, but let's give you $500 to get you on your way, all right?
2: Thank you.
0: I know you said the infection draining thing isn't something for radio. Indulge me. Tell me, how's it done?
2: I use a pair of tweezers that are soaked in sanitizer and I pop it myself.
0: Oh, Christina, that is flipping my breakfast, but I'm glad we're able to give you a helping hand. Let's get this wisdom tooth out ASAP. Congratulations.
2: Thank you.
0: And if you need a helping hand, maybe like Christina, an unexpected bill has appeared, you need some financial assistance, head to themorningcrew.com.au and hopefully you'll hear from Dan and I soon.
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0: Ian Espiro, Die on This Hill. It is 8:27 on the Morning Crew. And it's time to catch up with Andy Marr from Channel 7's The Front Bar, SEN's AFL Nation. And it's all thanks to Toyo Tyres. Buy three, get one free at your local tyre power. Hello, Andy.
1: Doing a magnificent job there, Gab, on your own.
0: Oh, thank you.
1: Solo.
0: Pushing
1: absolutely
0: some buttons.
1: Playing.
0: All because well Dan done. Betrayed the AFL last night to watch NRL at the State of Origin, and he goes for the Maroons, so it was a great win.
1: No, that was a what a domination in the second half. I was a bit busy doing the front bar last night.
0: Oh,
1: but
0: you were.
1: Gee, it must have been comprehensive by Queensland after half time.
0: Would have been fantastic to be there. Alas, let's look forward to the AFL. It is round 15 starting tonight in Perth. Should be a good one. Frio hosting the Cats. That's first v third. Can the Dockers make it lucky number 13 in a row tonight?
1: Yeah, of course they can. They're doing everything right. Like, they should have probably beaten Geelong when they played down there for their first game of the season. They were six goals up just before half-time in that game. So that's one that got away. They technically, well, not technically, but they could be undefeated for the season. So there's no reason whatsoever that Fremantle won't make it another win against the Cats tonight. In fact, it'll be quite the effort without Bailey Smith for Geelong to go over there and get a result, I suspect.
0: I'm putting you on the spot with zero notice. Has any team ever been undefeated for the entire home and away season?
1: No, that's never happened.
0: Wow.
1: No, not in the colour television era anyway, that's for sure.
0: Andy, tomorrow night on the Gold Coast is the Suns and the Hawks, and the Suns do really need to start showing something.
1: They do. They are the great tees in the AFL. They've got all the talent. They brought the big guns in this year with a couple of, you know, seismic recruits who have played some good footy for them, particularly Petrarca. But the results just don't come. And it's the great mystery of professional sports teams up on the Gold Coast. Hawthorn, the bye came for them at exactly the right time. They felt like they just needed to nick away and have a bit of a reset. Still no Jack Gunston for them. So that's a bit of a concern. Their forward line clearly doesn't function as well without him. But, I think all eyes in this one are on Gold Coast to see whether they can start to, you know, get heading in the right direction.
0: Yeah, rev up a little bit. We've got two informed teams. They're going at it Saturday afternoon when the Crows host the D's at the Adelaide Oval. Which way do you reckon this one will go?
1: It feels like the Crows are kind of flipping the script a bit from last year where they finished, they were the sort of pace setters all year and finished on top and then went out in straight sets, which I'm sure they're sick of everyone
0: hearing
1: talking about. Yeah, but so their form line is a bit different this year, sluggish at the start, but it just feels like they're starting to crank their way into the season. Jordan Dawson is perhaps becoming the story of the year from an individual perspective. He's playing some amazing football and they always feel like they're a difficult team to beat at home. Melbourne will be a tough nut to crack, but I think the Crows will be too good.
0: There you go. Hey, Andy, my Swannies have a bye this weekend, so no heart stoppers for me. We're really loving some tight games. But Dan, even though he's not here, he wants me to let you know he thinks the Tigers are a chance on Sunday against North. Do you agree or disagree?
1: Oh, I think they're a chance, yeah. I mean, North's going to be, they've been away for a couple of weeks over in Perth, so they come back and just how much that's knocked them around, if at all, we'll find out. No Paul Curtis, which really robs their forward line of a bit of an X factor. So I think they are a bit gettable here, North Melbourne. And the Tigers aren't terrible. They've still got enough players who can upset you from time to time. I think you'd be disappointed if you're a North Melbourne supporter if you don't get the 4 points. But I don't think it'll be easy.
0: Yeah, there you go. Hey, Andy, thank you so much for today. I really appreciate it. And you take care of yourself. We'll chat again next week.
1: Good on you, Gab.
0: And there's Andy Marr. 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It is 8:31. Well, actually 8:32 on the Morning Crew with Gabby.
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8: It's Emma Clark with your local news update. The devastating effects left by wild dogs are seeing farmers turn to the government for help. And even though a 70-kilometre fence has been built along the Big Desert National Park line, five separate farming properties are still being raided by dogs who are mostly just playing, says Yannick Merino farmer Alan Bennett.
9: A lot of lambs killed with no very little visible sign of what's happening. They just crunch their neck or crunch their ribs and then leave them. And they barely eat much out of sheep anyway when they do bring them down. That's all they want to do. They just want to eat a bit. But now these younger dogs are actually killing for fun, and that's a pattern that's happened over the last 12 months.
8: Yarriambiack Shire Council has welcome plans for a new freight and logistics facility in Matoa. Sam College has more.
10: Yarriambiack Shire Council is working with Cube Logistics on the project, which is still subject to planning approval. Mayor Andrew McLean says the development aligns with Council's vision of moving more freight by rail. The facility will include a rail siding, allowing exports to be transported directly to the Port of Melbourne. Sam College, Ace Radio.
8: Three important Wimmera roads are receiving safety upgrades as part of an $8.3 million investment from both the state and federal governments. Liam McCullough has the details.
11: Works will cover more than 17 kilometres of road across Horsham Narajari Road, Warwick Nabil Birchett Road and Neil Japarit Road. The upgrades include wider sealed shoulders and new tactile edge lines aimed at reducing crashes and improving resilience. Officials say the works will enhance safety for local drivers while supporting the freight industry that relies on the region's road network. Liam McCullough, Ace Radio.
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12: Absolute Curtain Co. has all your blind, curtain and shears and shutter needs.
8: After suffering their first loss of the season, Edenhope Apsley will look to return to the winners list when they host Taylor's Lake this weekend in Horsham District A-grade netball. The side suffered an 8-goal loss against powerhouse Laharum last weekend, despite 40 goals coming from star shooter Dee Lambert. Taylor's Lake have one win and one draw to their name, placing them 8th on the ladder as they aim to be competitive against the Saints this coming weekend. And that's your local sport.
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13: Your local forecast for the Wimmera today: cloudy, a high chance of rain and thunderstorms during the morning and afternoon. Winds heading northeasterly up to 25 k's. Tomorrow, partly cloudy, a high chance of showers, a top of 15. Saturday, cloudy, a high chance of showers, a top of 13. Sunday, partly cloudy, showers and a top of 13. Your tops for today: Horsham, Stawell and Ararat, all expecting a top of 15.
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13: Currently, it's 14 degrees.
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0: Listen, at 8:41 on the morning crew, we just Gabby reminiscing with a not as bad bit in Dan's absence. Now, massages, they're meant to be relaxing, a way to unwind. Not for Dan or these unlucky callers.
1: What happened on the massage table is what I'm asking this morning. So I did have a remedial massage over the weekend, an unexpected one, actually. It was my wife's appointment. She was unable to attend, so she said, why don't you take it? It was very nice of her. So I jumped on the table and copped a couple of surprises along the way. Gabby was well aware of what happens on a remedial massage. I was not. So she said, keep everything, or take everything off except your undies. And I was like, great, excellent, I'll do that. And I lied down on the table and the first thing she did was pull the undies down. Like, whoa.
0: Could you just take them off? Made it easier for you.
1: Not expecting that. Anyway, I got cupped as well, which was an experience in itself, which you've had done a couple of times before.
0: I have had cupping done before, but I have opted not to have it before particular events. Like, I had to wear a backless dress for a wedding. So I was like, no cupping, thank you.
1: I got my daughter poking them at the moment, saying, oh, you've got on and off buttons along my back. There's a lot of them, and a couple of them are bruised up pretty good anyway. 1300 799 931. It was an experience, but you know what? Besides the bruising on the back, my lower back, which I went in for,
0: feeling good.
1: It was pretty good. What happened on the massage table? 1300 799 931.
0: Earlier this year, I went and had a massage, and when I came home, I was seeing red. And my husband's like,
1: seeing red?
0: Yeah, he's like, you're meant to be relaxed, and you're not. So I had a massage for an hour and a half, and they wore gloves. Rubber gloves. So then it's like a bit frictiony and you hear the sound. I know. And I was like, I paid a lot of money to be here.
1: You can't be a massage therapist
0: and be adverse to touching skin.
1: Not want to touch another person.
0: So I always shower right before I go.
1: Yeah.
0: You know, I'm as clean as possible because I don't want to be self-conscious.
1: I had a shower before I went on.
0: Yeah. But if you're a masseuse, you can't be averse to touching skin.
1: Yeah. If she can touch my ass with her bare hands.
0: Yeah.
1: I mean, there must be some bad ones coming.
0: There must be. Anyway. So, yeah, that was a bad experience.
1: Yeah, it doesn't sound great.
0: It didn't sound right either.
1: No. Some weird noises going on. Josh is there. Josh, what happened on the massage table, mate?
2: Well, apart from the normal fart that creep out, I had a guy stick his fingers in my mouth to fix my neck once. That was the strangest thing I've ever had.
0: I think they call it a buccal or a buccal massage when they massage all the inside of your cheeks for tension. Is that what they were doing?
2: Well, I don't know. He said there's something in the back of your jaw or whatever that you need to release. So
1: he weird. Spotted it. You didn't go in complaining of a sore jaw or sore neck. He spotted it from the outside.
2: Oh, I had a sore neck, but I didn't know he was going to go in my mouth and do stuff to my jaw.
0: I'd be very surprised as well. You're putting what where?
1: So hang on, did it work?
2: Yeah, it did, yeah.
1: Oh, great.
0: How good.
1: I'm going to go back to him and support him again because he knows what he's doing. Al's there as well. Al, what happened on the massage table, mate?
3: Last year, was in Bali with the miso, and she took me to her regular masseuse mob.
1: Yeah.
3: And I was laying on my stomach, and she did the whole, you know, abrupt push down on my back to crack me back and fractured three ribs.
0: Oh, no, I thought you were going to say a fart slipped out. That's
3: no,
0: hilarious.
3: God, I wish. No, and I still had about 4 days left for the holiday, there's a fair bit of Bintang consumed after that.
0: Oh, broken and cracked ribs is excruciating.
1: I've never personally done it. Did you push through with the massage? How did you handle it from the cracked ribs onwards?
3: Yeah, she did. Yeah, she did. Bless her. I sort of got her to steer clear of that side, but yeah, it literally sounded like someone had run over a chicken. That was the noise the bones make.
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14: 18 degrees in Melbourne, a showery day, windy at top of 18. 9 o'clock, good morning. I'm David Armstrong. Federal government's accusing Pauline Hanson of only having a plan for division, chaos and cuts. The One Nation leader used her speech to the National Press Club to outline several long-held positions, such as abolishing climate policy and cutting migration. She also suggested Australia should be a monoculture and vowed a complete overhaul of industrial relations. Labor Minister Murray Watt says the ideas from the minor party so far would make people's lives harder.
15: I lost count of the number of different targets she's got with her plan. She's coming after workers, she's coming after people who use childcare, she's coming after migrants, she's coming after the ABC. You know, you can't govern a country if all you're about is hating other people and taking other people on. You've actually got to have a plan to take the country forward.
14: A 23-year-old woman's been released from custody as police continue to investigate the death of a man at Forest Hill early yesterday. Officers were called to a property in Ranfurly Court about 2 a.m, finding an injured 29-year-old Forest Hill man. He died at the scene. A Forest Hill woman known to the man was taken into custody. She's been interviewed by investigators. She has since been released pending.

0: pending further inquiries. Police are looking into a suspected arson attack on a cafe in Sunbury. It's believed a fire was lit inside the cafe on Vineyard Road just after one this morning. Nobody has been injured. A coalition of medical professionals is warning against plans to allow pharmacists to diagnose illnesses and prescribe medications in a joint letter to health ministers. The groups say the proposal lacks the appropriate safeguards and threatens patient care. The Royal Australian College of GPs, Dr. Michael Wright, argues patients would be left worse off.
1: Particularly the pharmacy prescribing, we don't have the evidence to show that it's safe, but we do have evidence of what goes wrong. And we're getting more warning signs saying that the health system is going to be riskier, people are going to get worse health outcomes.
0: The tourism industry has welcomed the decision to ease restrictions on transiting through Middle Eastern hubs in Qatar and the UAE. Dean Long at the Australian Travel Industry Association says it will open up travel to Europe, which has stalled recently.
2: We'll probably see more people travelling back through the Middle East, but for the most part, people will be paying a little bit less than what they were if they're choosing to go through Asia at the moment.
0: Meyer is under pressure to withdraw a woman's T-shirt with the words, "I'm too pretty to do math." STEM lecturer Emily Cook says it's sexist and it's already hard enough to get girls interested in maths.
3: As a woman in STEM who's been fighting to get more women in STEM, and it's been somewhat of a losing battle, but actually that T-shirt's quite damaging, and I very much support Kathy Fairley in trying to get it out of the shops.
0: In finance, the dollar is trading at 70.29 US.
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0: Jai Simpkin has been given an official warning after the former North Melbourne captain labelled the MRO as laughable. 3AW commentator Matthew Lloyd says it adds to broader confusion surrounding umpiring and MRO issues in the AFL.
5: There's a fair bit of confusion in the game. Damien Hardwick's had a whack at the AFL during the week. Jai Simpkin has as well. So, yeah, they just don't want the key people in our game just continually whacking authorities.
0: Australia trains behind closed doors today ahead of Saturday morning's clash with the US. American star Christian Pulisic remains in doubt. He is battling a calf injury. This morning, England beat Croatia 4-2. Portugal and Congo drew 1-1. A women's cricket team has begun its 2020 World Cup with a 9-wicket win over Bangladesh. That's the latest news and sport.
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12: It's Emma Clark with your local news headlines. An alleged spectator assault and multiple on-field incidents are under investigation following Saturday's Mininera and District Football League clash at Alexandra Oval. VicPol says a 36-year-old man suffered minor injuries during an altercation involving several people at around 4 p.m. The league's also reviewing two on-field incidents from the senior match between Ararat Eagles and Lismore Dirranallum. And a new freight and logistics facility proposed for Matoa is expected to create jobs and boost rail freight opportunities across the Wimmera, with Yarriambiack Shire Council working with Cube Logistics on the possible project. And that's your local news headlines.
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15: Your forecast across the Wimmera today. Cloudy, very high chance of rain becoming less likely this afternoon. Chance of a thunderstorm too. Northwesterly winds up to 25 k's. Tomorrow, partly cloudy, very high chance of showers, most likely all day. Northwesterly winds up to 25 k's, top of 15. For Saturday, cloudy, medium chance of showers, most likely all day. Light winds, top of 13. And for Sunday, partly cloudy, slight chance of a shower, light winds, top of 13. Your tops for today, Horsham, Stall and Ararat, 15.
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Taylor Swift up a light on Mix Music that makes you feel good. It is Friday, Junior Thursday, and after a bit of Ella Langley choosing Texas, if you missed it yesterday, we caught up with Bron from the Weekly Advertiser to talk everything about the latest edition. So tune in to the repeat after Ella. But first, Alex Warren, Fever Dream Mix.

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0: Pascal in country music right now. It is Ella Langley, Tunes in Texas on Mix. Yesterday, we caught up with Bron from the Weekly Advertiser to talk everything about the latest edition. Always a good morning when I see you, especially in this studio. We love it.
1: Thank you very much. No worries. Pleasure to be here.
0: Pleasure. Now, on the front of the Weekly Advertiser, well, we see... Who have we got here? We have...
1: Got some hating people.
0: Someone dumping some water on somebody else.
1: So, Ice Bucket Challenge, raising money for motor neurone disease. Bit of a popular thing at this time of year because, you know, it's so pleasant outside and all. But, yeah, Horsham Western Haven Primary School has raised $2,000 for the cause. So, yeah, they got to dunk everyone that was nominated because they raised enough money to be able to do so.
0: So good. Kids doing fundraising things. And especially if you open up to, well, page three as well, we've got some Wimmera Lutheran College kids are also doing something for Jump Rope for Heart as well.
1: And it's great to see that's still going. That was a thing when I was at school. So that was at least 5 years ago, as I say. So, yeah, Jump Rope for Heart, it's about, you know, healthy habits and raising money for heart research.
0: Take a wild guess on who's in the heart in this photo. Just a wild guess.
1: You did a great job.
0: Thank you so much. The kids were very impressed to see the heart. Yes, Jump Rope.
1: Yeah,
0: I wasn't here to play, okay? I was here to win.
1: That's it.
0: Yeah, I love it. Now, as we... Well, take a look onto page nine. There's also been, a world record breaker.
1: Yeah, former Horsham man, Dan Bowell. He's been making penny farthings for a lot of years. I believe he started making them here in Horsham. So he's got the world record now for the biggest and the smallest. And they've got to be able to ride. You can't just make it and say, look at that. It's got to go.
0: It is. What a feat that is.
1: Incredible.
0: I remember my dad, he sent me this photo when he was in New Zealand of getting on top of one. Couldn't ride it or anything like that, but I was like, Paul, you're not going to get that starting to roll, right?
1: No, that's
0: but
1: right.
0: But it is this fella that's getting it done, Dan.
1: It's one thing to get it going, but how do you stop and how do you get off it? That's the other thing. Someone's got to catch it the other side, I'm sure.
0: What a fun time.
1: Yeah.
0: What a fun time.
1: All part of it.
0: Love it. Talking about fun times, of course, there is so much rich theatre happening in amongst our region. Yeah. Now, whether that's going to see Wizard of Oz, Horsham Arts Council, my crew, of course, who are performing it, at the Town Hall, kicking back off on Thursday, Friday, Saturday, Sunday. But also in Ararat, they have also got Grease actually performing at the Ararat Town Hall not too far away.
1: Yeah, that's right. It's an old favourite, isn't it? You know, we grew up watching it on VHS tape again, at least 5 years ago. And it's just so much fun. People know the songs, you get in, it's crowd involvement, have a great time. And date is...
0: They have their shows on Friday, 6-run show across 2 weekends, including 2 Sunday matinee performances, with the final show on June 28.
1: Sounds fabulous.
0: Absolutely. We do love theatre here in our region, but we also love careers.
1: We do love careers.
0: Yes.
1: We all need something to do. the annual Careers Expo, it's the 40th one this year, so... This started small. It's, you know, gone from the Horsham College Hall out to Longrong Events Centre, and it's going to have about 80 exhibitors. So something for everyone, not just for kids leaving a school, but for anyone looking for a job or for work. So it covers, you know, your trades, industry. Of course, we've got a bit going on with mining and all sorts of things around the region. So there's going to be jobs. Yeah, jobs are plenty.
0: You can find the full lift out by going to the Weekly Advertiser. I remember last year there was the setup there from one of the kindergartens, and it was how fast can you put a nappy and change a baby? And I am so sorry to that child that plastic baby went through it. The video of myself and one of our sales reps, James Davidson. Fun.
1: Wow.
0: So you can really get hands-on at this expo, but you can also just talk to people from universities, TAFEs, from different types of careers. And
1: all the pathways.
0: Yeah, love it. What did you want to be when you grew up? Did you want to be a journalist? What was the go?
1: I wanted to be an author or a teacher or a rally car driver. In that order.
0: Hey, the rally car driving could still come along, okay? Hey,
1: could have grown out of that.
0: I wanted to own a restaurant. Still could happen.
1: Yeah,
0: we can make this happen.
1: Absolutely.
0: You could drive up to my restaurant. Done.
1: That's right. I'm going to do your deliveries. Smash it.
0: Okay, we'll chat. You can pick up the latest edition of the Weekly Advertiser today. Get it from Two Store Road. 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Bron, always a pleasure.
1: Always. Thank you.
0: Thanks so much. Keep it on Mix.
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0: Fly Away mix, music that makes you feel good. Now, I'm pretty sure we're all culprits of faking a sickie, right? Well, Rod Stewart is, of all people. He cancelled a big gig only to fly to the other side of the country to drink, dance and watch the FIFA World Cup. Well, the morning crew with Gabby and Dan yesterday, Dan kind of, well, actually kind of called out his own kid.
1: Mate, I said, I'm not angry. I just want to discuss what's going on. Why are you doing this? What's going on at school that you don't want to go? Because I am so confident that what is in that bucket is not sick. I am going to eat it with a spoon. It was 100% Weet-Bix. 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
1: It's got a smell.
2: It does.
1: This was just Weet-Bix. In fact, when I got home, the Weet-Bix was out. He didn't even put it away.
0: But fantastic try. Maybe try it at home, but just, you know, add a little bit of extra stuff in it, maybe. 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

0: It's Joy, Riptide, Mix. Known you for ages. Harry Styles, of course, kicked off his tour and is in his home country of the UK right now. He's got like 6 or 8 shows around that in London. And there's a gal that I know from school who's travelled to London every single tour he has done and has seen every show. How she's funding that trip, I do not know. I need to get the details from her. But I've done the more money safe option and bought my ticket to go see him in November. If you want to get yours, head to tickettech.com.au and see if there's any more available. I'll manifest that by playing some Harry Styles' American Girls in the next hour.
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15: It's Emma Clark with your local news headlines. An El Nino weather pattern has been locked in, with the Bureau of Meteorology officially declaring what has been predicted for the past few months on Tuesday of this week. Models are suggesting that this event could be a strong El Nino, meaning there is a possibility of super dry conditions ahead. And SES crews have been busy across the region over the past